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1: Hello, I'm Rob McLennan. Australia's defence industry minister is confident the current AUKUS arrangements won't change as Britain's latest prime minister is sworn into Downing Street. Pat Conroy's told Nine he's encouraged by what he's heard from Andy Burnham.
2: In his first remarks, he was very clear that he would honour all of the United Kingdom's defence commitments, and that includes AUKUS.
1: Meantime, Donald Trump has spoken with Britain's new PM, describing his phone call with him as interesting. The US president says they discussed North Sea oil, the demining of the Strait of Hormuz, trade and military alliances. A former Australian diplomat is facing up to 15 years in an American prison after admitting to sexually abusing children as young as seven. 44-year-old Victorian-born Thomas Austin Marnie has pleaded guilty to assaulting two girls and a boy when they visited his own kids for play dates. A former Attorney General says we need to do more to protect our Jewish Australians. Mark Dreyfus has told the Royal Commission into Anti-Semitism it's time to consider buffer zones around synagogues and Jewish schools, similar to laws that restrict protests near abortion clinics. Border Force says it's delivered to organised crime a major blow after seizures of illegal tobacco and vapes this last financial year. It intercepted more than 2,300 tonnes of tobacco.
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1: Nathan Buckley has sent his best wishes to Ken Hinckley after he beat him to the inaugural Tasmanian coaching role. Nathan's told Fox Sports he's disappointed but wishes Ken and the Devils well.
3: Obviously, Kenny's the right fit for Tassie, and good luck to them all, and I hope that goes really well.
1: And over to the other coaching merry-go-round, the NRL. Dean Young's officially been given the Dragons' head coaching role, edging out South's assistant Ben Hornby.
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5: Got a strong wind warning on the open waters for us today. Southeasterlies 20 to 25 knots, up to 30 knots. Seas around that 1.5 to 2 metres. We're looking at a strong wind warning again tomorrow. And then Thursday, southeasterlies around those 15 to 20 knots. We're not missing out on great fishing conditions to head out to the reef, that's for sure. Patchy cloud around the Bureau saying slightest chance of a shower in the north later on this afternoon. Nothing on the radar at the moment. Tomorrow, again, a possible late shower, 27 and mostly sunny Thursday, Friday. Saturday and Sunday are definitely going to be sunny at this stage, the Bureau is saying, with tops of 27 degrees. It's 24 degrees in Woolgaroo.
0: 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This is a
5: car. Love to have you part of the Power 100 team. Yes, I love giving away the money, the $200, but I just love having more and more awesome workmates. You know, it really starts to make it worthwhile working with Wildy when I've got you part of the Power 100 team as well. He's listening. That's why I'm sledging him. And it's all thanks to our friends at Totally Workwear. 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Here's the state of play. Earlier on this morning, Wildy called out Kim from North Ward. She rang in. Good on you, Kim. $200, part of the Power 100 team. I need Jason Bridge of Thurringower Central to give me a call. Buddy, you've got half an hour on 1300 89 19 29. That is Jason Bridge of Thurringower Central. Now, if Jason doesn't call me, Kim gets another $200. Kim, if you're listening, I know that's what you're hoping for. Come on, Jason. Do you know Jason? Jason Bridge of Thurringower Central, 1-300-89-1929. Let's do it, Jace. Let's get you on the Power 100 payroll.
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1: 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Power 100, hello. Who am I talking to?
2: That's Jason Briggs, KB.
1: Hey, Jason. Welcome to the team, buddy.
2: How can you?
1: Mate, you were quick. Did you hear me?
2: Oh, yeah, we got the radio on at work.
1: Rock on. Where are you working, Jason? Give him a plug.
2: Pickering's Auto Group.
1: Righto. 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We're stealing Jason from you. Although, you don't actually need to come in to Power 100, which is great for you, mate. You can work for us and still continue with your actual job.
2: Well, that's good. A couple extra dollars for the holidays will be good.
1: Yes. When are you going on holidays, mate?
2: Friday.
1: Oh, how long for?
2: 2 weeks. Got my sister coming up, so we're going over the island for four nights.
1: Oh, beautiful. Where are you staying on the island? Which bay?
2: Picnic, Tropical Palms Resort.
1: Lovely. Just a short stroll from the pub and the jetty. How good?
2: No problem. Yeah, she wants to do a bit of fishing.
1: Oh, good honour. Well, good luck with the holiday, mate, and good luck staying on the payroll as well. Nathan's got another name after 2 o'clock, but if they don't ring in, we're going to double it to 400.
2: No, I'll just keep ringing at 2 o'clock so the other person can't get through.
1: Brilliant plan, Jason. Good on you, mate. Welcome to Power 100.
2: Hang on, mate.
1: It's all thanks to our great friends at Totally Workwear. 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I'm saying a lot of rolls, aren't I? It's just because it rhymes. And hopefully Nathan's saying your name this afternoon after 2 o'clock. In the next few minutes, I'm going to throw on a rocker who goes to the gym every day, loves it, but he doesn't work out in lycra and things like that. No, no, he works out in leather pants and doesn't eat anything until after 4 in the afternoon. He's next to Power 100.
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0: Just chatting with Susie. He's got today off, doesn't get to listen at work, so enjoying it. Thanks, mate, for letting me know. How are you anyway on your day off?
1: I'm good, thanks, Karina. How's yourself?
0: Oh, looking outside, wishing I was there. What about you? You're on the hands-free. What are you up to today?
1: Yes, I am. I've just got a few jobs to do around town.
0: Good stuff. Well, I'm glad you can listen on your day off, mate, but what you need to do is download the iHeart app and just sneaky listen when you're at work. Have a great rest of your day, Susie. REM.
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0: know that Britain's getting a new Prime Minister today? This is the 8th one in 10 years. I bet you probably don't know the new British Prime Minister's name. In fairness, I didn't know until I had a little bit of a look this morning. I did know this happened, though, and I know exactly who did it.
1: My feet. Sit down! Sorry. It's a dog.
0: Barnaby Joyce last night on the ABC. I don't even know what he was talking about. Probably One Nation or Pauline or something like that. Isn't that hilarious? Like something as big as Britain getting a new Prime Minister and we don't know the name of, but everyone knows this.
1: 5 feet. Sit down! Sorry. It's a dog.
0: I'm going to keep that and use it on Wildy. Wildy, sit down. In about half an hour's time, our Power 100 Jag the Joker, the easiest game around. 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I told you it was easy. Powderfinger and the White Stripes.

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13: Hello, it's Rob in the newsroom. The Defence Industry Minister will not say whether the current fuel excise reduction will be extended as the war in the Middle East continues to escalate, driving up fuel prices around the world. The current 16 cents a litre discount is due to expire on August 2nd, but Pat Conroy has told the ABC a decision is yet to be made.
14: I'm not going to get ahead of decisions made by the Cabinet.
13: Four Brisbane newborns are expected to stay in hospital for weeks after their mum gave birth to ultra-rare quads. The little ones were naturally conceived, making them a 1 in 76 million chance of coming into the world. Doctors at Royal Brisbane say they're doing well but still have a long road ahead of them. Domestic violence survivors are being urged to turn off their safe phones on July 27. All phones will vibrate and play a 10-second siren on that date as part of the nationwide Oz Alert emergency test. There are concerns it could have consequences for victims who have hidden phones. After 2 years of talks, Qantas pilots say enough is enough. They're preparing to vote on their first industrial action in 15 years. The airline's been unable to come to an agreement with its 1,700 long-haul air crew who are demanding better working conditions and a pay rise. They'll vote next week on what form their action will take. And the UK's newest Prime Minister, Andy Burnham, is promising to do politics differently. He's made his first speech outside 10 Downing Street, vowing to put people first.
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13: Australia's unveiled its side for next month's test series against Bangladesh. Nathan Lyon returning as part of the 13-man squad playing in Darwin and Mackay. Pat Cummins, Scott Boland and Josh Hazlewood also named, while Michael Nisa will prepare with the extended team. Tough times for female tennis pros. They'll have to undergo testing to prove they're women. The WTA says all female players will have to undergo compulsory one-off gender testing.
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0: We're just so spoilt with the weather. As soon as a bit of cloud turns up when we've had perfect blue skies, we're like, what's going on? I thought I'd take a little trip out to Ross River Dam for you and I and find out that we're sitting on about 81% capacity. There is the slightest chance of an afternoon shower, the Bureau is saying, but it should be north of it, so not over the dam catchment, and probably not enough to make any difference anyway. It's just a chance of a shower. Possible late shower again tomorrow. Thursday, we're going mostly sunny for my birthday, mostly sunny, 27 for Friday, and then Saturday, Sunday, a sunny one, top of 27 degrees. Out at the dam, it's 25.
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0: Have you gone to our website, power100.com.au, and said, hey, I want to be part of the Power 100 team. Sign me up for the 10K payroll, please. Just chatting with Leah about it. This morning, Jason from Kerwin, he called within a minute of me saying he's on the payroll at the moment, mate. So I didn't say your name, Leah, but Nathan could this afternoon after 2 o'clock. Thanks for going to our website, power100.com.au, and letting us know you want to be part of the team. You did say you're actually working your real job today. What do you do?
1: I work for a school photography company.
0: Oh, that sounds like fun.
1: Yeah, it's a pretty good job, actually.
0: Awesome, mate. We'll be listening to Nathan just after the 2 o'clock weather. He's going to say another name. It could be yours, Leah. Good luck. In 2 songs' time, Imagine Dragons. And you're standing on the edge, face up, because you're a after that, I'm going to try and make you $500 richer. You don't even need to work for us here at Power 100. You're just going to play Jag the Joker. We're doing that thanks to the crew at Totally Work. We're in 10.
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1: 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Love your work, Hugh Street, Karajong. I'm here to help you because I've got to go and get the card off the board for you. The hard work, though, remains with you. Where is the Joker hiding? What's the feels? Is it your birthday number? Someone else's birthday? They're very popular. I've had house numbers. Anything. Go

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1: G'day, Mick. How are you, mate?
2: Oh, I'm going good, Karina.
1: That's good. What are you up to today?
2: Oh, just kicking back, taking it easy.
1: Oh, sounds tough, mate. Really does.
2: It is. Yeah. You can get used to it, you know.
1: Oh, yeah, you don't need much convincing, mate. I can get on board this train. I really can. Let's get your $500. Mick, what would you do with it?
2: Oh, pay some bills.
1: Yeah, well,
2: you know what they're like. They don't stop.
1: That's very sensible of you, Mick. Let's find the Joker and pay a few bills. Where is the Joker hiding?
2: Well, I might go for my age, 32. Oh. Or half of it.
1: I love that. I love that, mate. Let's go for your birthday. Well, your age, half of it anyway. Turning it together.
2: Yep.
1: Well, the Joker has decided not to hide under card 32, Mick. Sorry, it is the Five of Spades. Damn!
2: Oh, well, maybe next time.
1: Maybe next time. The bills can wait.
2: Yeah, if they don't like it.
1: Well, enjoy relaxing, Mick.
2: Okay, then. Thank you.
1: I didn't need to convince him to enjoy some relaxing, did I? That means this afternoon, just after 1 o'clock, Nathan's going to ask you to call again. And the good news for you is that Mick didn't find the Joker. The $500 is still sitting there. Jebediah, I'm pressing play on. Next here at Power 100.
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0: am in shock. Our biggest Broncos fan, aka Nathan, is not even going to be here to see them. Queensland Country Bank Stadium to take on the Cowboys. Ironically, the Broncos are from Brisbane, and that's exactly where Nathan's going to be instead of here to see them take on the Cows. And after their amazing win against Penrith, a win that I don't think many people saw coming, they're paying about $5.10. The Cowboys, they're going to have to play a lot harder than I think they thought they were going to be. It's always an epic clash, though. I mean, how many close games have there been? The weather looking good. I'm going to check that weather. After you and I head into the newsroom, I've scooped out the ads as well. Our power play. No ads, but I definitely have Green Day. Don't want to be an American idiot. And Aussie Crawl. And we'll catch up with the crew at the Fishing Warehouse as well after midday. And the news next here at Power 100.
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9: Hello, it's Rob in the newsroom. The Defence Industry Minister will not say whether the current fuel excise reduction will be extended as the war in the Middle East continues to escalate, driving up fuel prices around the world. The current 16 cents a litre discount is due to expire on August 2nd, but Pat Conroy has told the ABC a decision is yet to be made.
10: I'm not going to get ahead of decisions made by the Cabinet.
9: Four Brisbane newborns are expected to stay in hospital for weeks after their mum gave birth to ultra-rare quads. The little ones were naturally conceived, making them a 1 in 76 million chance of coming into the world. Doctors at Royal Brisbane say they're doing well but still have a long road ahead of them. Domestic violence survivors are being urged to turn off their safe phones on July 27. All phones will vibrate and play a 10-second siren on that date as part of the nationwide AusAlert emergency test. There are concerns it could have consequences for victims who have hidden phones. After 2 years of talks, Qantas pilots say enough is enough. They're preparing to vote on their first industrial action in 15 years. The airline's been unable to come to an agreement with its 1,700 long-haul air crew who are demanding better working conditions and a pay rise. They'll vote next week on what form their action will take. And the UK's newest Prime Minister, Andy Burnham, is promising to do politics differently. He's made his first speech outside 10 Downing Street, vowing to put people first.
1: Power 100, your sport now.
9: Australia's unveiled its side for next month's test series against Bangladesh. Nathan Lyon returning as part of the 13-man squad playing in Darwin and Mackay. Pat Cummins, Scott Boland and Josh Hazlewood also named, while Michael Nisa will prepare with the extended team. Tough times for female tennis pros. They'll have to undergo testing to prove they're women. The WTA says all female players will have to undergo compulsory one-off gender testing.
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0: Just watch this chick jump into a van that had Tiger Creative balloons on the side of her at the Clarion Hotel, which is just across from us here on the corner of Stanley and Sturt Street. Bunch of balloons inside, and I can just make it out in their foyer. Massive balloon arch. Half of it Broncos colours, the other half Cowboys colours. You reckon they notice if we go and pinch it and put it up here at Power 100? Oh, the weather. That's what I'm supposed to be talking to you about. Beautiful afternoon, a little bit of cloud around, bit of breeze, but, you know, no complaints. Tomorrow, getting down to 16 overnight, slight chance of a late shower. Thursday, things are going to clear up. It's going to be mostly sunny and a top of 28 degrees. Mostly sunny, 27 for Friday, Saturday and Sunday. 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We're on 25.
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0: I know they say it's my Power Play, but it's not really. It's yours. I just do the heavy lifting and boot out all the ads for you so you can have an hour of great rock and not have to listen to any ads. Today's a very special day. You and I headed back to 1987. If you think yourself, why, KB? Well, it's because it's a really important day in rock history. Guns N' Roses released their debut album. Did you have it? Part of your collection, maybe you still do. Appetite for Destruction. Worldwide, they've sold 28 million, possibly more than that these days, of that album. In the US alone, 18 million copies, making it the best-selling debut album of all time in America. So many great songs. And I love the fact that it's not like side A or B or side one or two. No, no. It's side G as the first one and side R as the second one. And Welcome to the Jungle, we wouldn't have that without this album. Mr. Brownstone, Paradise City, What About Sweet Child of Mine, so many. I've gone to side G, the first side, and I've got song three to kick off our Power 100 Power Play. Giddy up, let's get into it. The Gunners.

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0: Rock and you choose that here at Power 100 as we cruise down Ducko Street, pop into the fishing warehouse where he just hooked himself in the face with a hook. It is Hodgie, the barefoot fisherman. What are you doing?
1: Apparently hurting myself because I'm really uncoordinated.
0: Hey, I didn't realise you guys do free piercings.
1: Yeah. That's right, yeah. Yeah, no flattened barbs. It costs more to flatten the barbs.
0: Oh, mate. That wind's finally kicked in. It was supposed to come over the weekend and it tricked us all. I was talking to Nathan about it yesterday. It's absolutely beautiful Sunday around the island. It was absolutely stunning, mate, but she's here. The wind is here.
1: Yep, it is, mate. And I went for a bit of a flick yesterday. I got on the water at about 10, a bit before 10, and I got off the water just after 12. So, yeah, just out the front here between here and the island, and had a bit of a look around. Got some nice finger marks, a couple of big finger marks. One about 75 and one about 65.
0: Holy! How good!
1: Yeah, so they're good chewing. They're the best eating size. So just flicking little prongs though, same deal as normal. I flicked some carcass jigs and the mackerel were there. I actually saw a bow wave on the surface and cast at it. I thought, what's that? And it turned out to be a mackerel.
0: Of course.
1: So it snipped off my jig. So.
0: Oh, good. Yeah.
1: But those little 20-gram carcass jigs, I was just jigging them in sort of 30, 35 feet of water and there's a bit of stuff there. Wow. But the prongs did the most damage, that's for sure, and just on 1/2 ounce and 3/4 ounce heads.
0: Really? Didn't need much weight. How good?
1: Nope. And then that little bit of tail, you dip the tail in that colour, in that dye, and that seems to make the contrast.
0: Wow.
1: So, it was quite interesting. Got one eaten by a shark, so I left them then. As soon as I got one eaten, I thought
0: see you later.
1: I'm not going to keep feeding them. Exactly right. The day before, I went out chasing jacks, and we got some nice big jacks. 49 was the biggest. So
0: nice.
1: Yeah. So, it's mind you, it was 18.1 degrees of water.
0: It was that cool.
1: It was. Yeah, expecting to get a bloody rainbow trout.
0: So. Yeah, exactly. Exactly. Wowzers.
1: Yeah.
0: Were you far up the system when you were catching the...
1: Yeah, well, it's funny because the further up I went, the colder it got. So
0: true.
1: It was, it got down to... So in a kilometre, it went from 19.8 kilometres... Oh, not 19.8 kilometres. 19.8 degrees down to 18.1.
0: Oh,
1: It just turned around and came back down. So
0: warmer stuff,
1: One little rat barra, only one little rat barra, and he fought like a house brick.
0: Really?
1: Yeah, I think he was too cold, he cramped up.
0: Oh, I got a great visual.
1: That's it, mate, But no, the jacks were good, and I'll tell you what, I kept one for feed and knocked the fillets off, and when I hit the gut cavity, there was just big rows of fat, just that in such good nick.
0: Everything
1: is fat.
0: Good.
1: Oh, and flathead, throwing one of those TB80s, I was getting got a nice flathead as well. So there's a bit of stuff happening, but
0: and we're gonna need
1: saw another boat on the water.
0: Really?
1: Maybe beautiful weather wise
0: everyone's at work center. Mate, on a Monday, I don't know.
1: That was on Sunday, so
0: Sunday.
1: I was blown away.
0: All around the island. Everyone decided to get out.
1: I heard. We had someone in here before talking about the boat ramps, and they were saying that the Coast Guard ramp, there's people just been getting told to sort of go somewhere else, and they went down to the boating precinct, and they reckon the precinct was full as well.
0: Everyone seemed to get on the water a bit later. I think they just realised how good it was and went, let's go. So
1: absolutely. It was pretty cool. And, I mean, as I say, at the moment, while I was chasing finger mark, I did see a couple of good schools of mackerel out there. So if you did get a chance to get out there and you just want to get a feed in close, you don't have to go too far to find them at the moment. If the wind, depending on what the wind does, obviously,
0: She's pretty windy coming in this morning on the ferry.
1: It might be a whiting weekend.
0: Could be.
1: Yeah.
0: Could be one coming up, mate.
1: Whiting and brim weekend.
0: Or maybe those jacks in the cooler water that didn't mind having a bite. How good.
1: Well, that's right, I was talking to a couple of people who were using liveys.
0: And
1: they got a couple of nice fish as well. So, And I was flicking lures, so both lures and liveys are working.
0: Way to go. All right, Hodgie. You always get us excited about fishing, mate. I love chatting with you. But I better let you get back to work at the fishing warehouse, your real job.
1: Yes, exactly, the one that pays the bills.
0: Good on you, Hodgie.
1: See you, buddy.
0: Oh, I could have talked to Hodgie till about 1 o'clock this afternoon here at Power 100. Get in and see him, though, the fishing warehouse, your fishing and tackle experts, Duckworth Street, right next to Mike Carney, Toyota. So we fire up some Pearl Jam now.

0: 1 o'clock, that is. So sit back, relax, enjoy, or give me a call, just like Michael has. G'day, Michael. How are you, mate?
1: Hey, Karina, let's go.
0: Tell Zachary I'm sorry I missed his call.
1: She said she's sorry you missed your call there, Zachary. He wants to know. He was ringing here because you wanted to know if he's going for the Cowboys or the Broncos this weekend.
0: Oh, I'm going the Cowboys. They're my second
1: Cowboys,
0: team.
1: Yeah.
0: Yeah, you boys going for the Cowboys as well?
1: Oh, probably not. It's too far.
0: It's too far to go to Queensland Country Bank Stadium.
1: Yeah.
0: Fair enough, mate. That is
1: too many people anyway.
0: Yeah, nah, they're getting your way.
1: Yeah, it's all good. Yeah.
0: The queue's too long to get a beverage, mate.
1: Oh, mate, that take me home, eh? I'll hire a backpack for the session then.
0: Oh, mate, you wouldn't want security to pull you up. They'd confiscate all
1: of them. Yeah, of course. That should be in front of you. The bastard.
0: Good on.
1: Hey, granddad said to tell a too.
0: Oh, g'day to granddad. What's his name, Michael?
1: Ken.
0: Oh, good on
1: well,
0: him.
1: Ken, who want that? Kenny will do.
0: Good on you, mate. Well, you boys sound like you're having a bloody great afternoon.
1: Yeah, awesome. Karina, yourself too, love.
0: You too, mate. See you, bye.
1: Yeah, all right then. See you, mate.

0: Just like Bon Jovi, another great band to come out of New Jersey. My Chemical Romance here at Power 100. G'day, John. How are you?
1: Not too bad. Hey, happy birthday for Thursday, in case I don't make it.
0: Oh, thank you. Why wouldn't you make it? Are you okay?
1: Yeah, no, sorry, I'll rephrase that. Yeah. If I don't call, it's the call.
0: Oh, okay, yeah, phew, okay.
1: Yeah, not make it. Hey, yes. And no matter what Wildy says, okay, the candles on your cake will not, you know, be greater than the sun, but we all know that his would light up the dark side of the moon.
0: Yeah, well, his birthday is in December, and I've already booked the South Townsville Fireys to turn up for when we light his cake, so...
1: And Nathan's is in November, or so?
0: Yeah, he's young, though. We don't talk about the amount of candles we're putting on his.
1: Yeah, I know. At least you save money with the candle on the candles with him.
0: Yeah, that's totally right. Yeah, you're right. The candle budget, we don't dip deep into that. Well, thank you very much, John. That's very sweet of you.
1: All right, thank you. See ya.
0: Good on you, mate. Speaking of, Nathan, in the next 10, we're going to catch up and find out what he's got for you this afternoon here at Power 100.

0: Lincoln Park, just squeezing him in this afternoon here at Power 100 before I hand you over to our biggest Broncos fan, who sadly isn't here for the game on Saturday, Nathan.
1: I love them so much, I decided to go to
0: go
1: to Brisbane. Did you just turn me up?
0: No, I turned you down.
1: Oh,
0: loud.
1: Sorry.
0: Very loud. No, that's so sad.
1: Yeah, I know. It's really bad timing.
0: Oh. And the funny and the irony of it is that you're actually going to where they're from, Brisbane.
1: Yeah. It is what it is. Oh, how good was the power play today? I love it when you get to play like a special song.
0: Yes.
1: Guns N' Roses and Night Train at the top of the hour there.
0: Well, Appetite for Destruction was at 28 million albums worldwide, 18 in America, making it the highest selling debut album in America ever. How amazing is that?
1: One of the albums I grew up on.
0: Yeah, I'll bet, mate. Showing your age. Anyway, what have you got this afternoon?
1: This afternoon, well, we're still in the last week of our 10K payroll, so I'll make sure that we try and get someone else on there, get them a couple $100. We'll play our free pizza once again. We've had some good luck this week. Let's keep that one rolling. Otherwise, music.
0: I've just realised that was out in 87. You weren't even born.
1: No, well, it's from my dad's collection.
0: I'm cutting his microphone off right now. Have a great afternoon with Nathan here at Power 100. I'll catch you tomorrow.
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15: Hi there, I'm Matt McDonald. Pauline Hanson insists she was not advocating for the White Australia policy during her recent trip to the UK. The One Nation leader has defended her stance on immigration and people coming here from what she describes as radical Islamic countries. But she says that's not just another version of the old policy.
16: No, it's got nothing to do with that. That's not to do with the White Australia policy at all. So don't go there with me, I'll tell you what, because I won't stand for it.
15: Meantime, Hanson has defended Barnaby Joyce following his outburst on live TV. Joyce yelled at his dog to sit down during an interview on the ABC 7:30. Hanson says Paul Barnaby had to put up with his dog distracting him during an already hostile interview. The US has launched a 10th consecutive night of military strikes on Iran. It comes as the conflict threatens to spread further across the Middle East, with the Iran-backed Houthis in Yemen announcing it would impose a naval blockade on Saudi Arabia. And the opposition has lashed out at the government for spending millions of dollars hosting foreign bureaucrats at luxury resorts in Fiji. $4.2 million has been set aside to host climate talks at the expense of Australian taxpayers. But Shadow Energy Minister Dan Tehan has told Sky it's hard to believe.
5: When you've got 244,000 people facing energy hardship in Australia, and that number is growing, Chris Bowen needs to explain how this is value for money for the Australian taxpayer.
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15: Aussie veterans Pat Cummins, Josh Hazlewood and Nathan Lyon will return to the Aussie Test side for next month's series against Bangladesh in Darwin and Mackay. Scott Boland retains his spot in the 13-man squad, but Michael Nisa has been left out. And Oscar Allen could return to the Lions side for their clash with Port Adelaide on Sunday. Allen returned from a foot injury in the VFL on the weekend, but Dane Zorko's in doubt with a hamstring issue. That's the latest news and sport.

0: Star 100 weather.
1: Looking mostly sunny the rest of your afternoon. Overnight 16 degrees. Back up to 27 tomorrow with more partly cloudy conditions expected. And sunny skies for Thursday and Friday. It's up to 28 for Thursday and 27 for Friday. Basically just beautiful weather. A couple cold mornings throughout the weekend. Back down to 13 for Friday and Sunday. Otherwise, I think we are slowly climbing back up to those summer temperatures here in Townsville. Right now, at the top of Mount Stewart, we're sitting at 25.6 degrees.
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1: All right, here I am, well-rested after another big night, but I didn't have to do the wake up at 3 a.m. and stay up this morning. Instead, I did the stay up until 2 a.m. and then go to bed after that. I mean, that's kind of what I was doing before I had a baby anyways. So it turned out just fine. It's been an awesome day here at the Power 100 Studios. We're gearing up for a bunch of stuff around the place. So very busy at the moment. Lots of ideas flying around for your 10K payroll. It reopens at some point this afternoon, probably after 2, like it has done every other day. Also, Jag the Joker within 15. Let's get into some tunes to start your afternoon the right way. It's Arvo's with Nathan playing Fooey's. And this is a call on Power.

0: It's the Melon and No Rain here at Power 100. It's Arvo's with Nathan as we go all the way through till 4 o'clock this afternoon. Big tracks on the way. Chili's, Nickelback, Incubus, and one of the hardest songs to play on an acoustic guitar. Drive plays within 15 right now. Taking your calls on 1-300-89-1929 for this.
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0: Give me a call now. Pick a number between 1 and 52. It could be the Joker. Yeah! That'll be $500 thanks to Totally Workwear Townsville. Unless we head back into music shortly. And your call for a chance. I mean, there's nothing more fun than just having the chance at $500. So I'll take caller number 10 today here at Power 100 and Jag the Joker.
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2: 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Three people have been arrested and charged with weapons offences from a property in Burdekin.
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So yes, wake up with me, Wildy, from 5:30 tomorrow morning, only on Townsville's Power 100.

0: 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Thanks to Totally Workwear Townsville. One card, one chance. $500 cash.
1: All right, let's see if we can't jag a joker. Lawrence on the phone, what are you up to?
2: I just finished work and I'm flying to Melbourne tomorrow and I'm madly trying to get everything done beforehand because I do not have enough time.
1: You've got just enough time
2: to
1: give me a call for Jag the Joker. We'll make it fast for you today then because you've got a lot on. Number between 1 and 52, Lauren.
2: 15.
1: Number 15, all right, quick one. Pull her off the wall and see what we have on the other side. Of course, the pricing would be $500 if we turned the Joker.
2: Awesome.
1: Yeah, good time for you when you're traveling. So let's see what we have on the back of 15. It is a picture of myself, the Jack of clubs. I'm sorry, Lauren.
2: That's all right.
1: Thanks for calling in. Enjoy your trip.
2: Thank you. I will. I'll freeze.
1: Wildy back with your next chance tomorrow morning after 8 a.m. to jag that joker with a few cards now flipped. I think we're about a quarter way through the deck, so getting closer and closer to the inevitable. $500 going off in hopefully my show, although I've been on a streak of bad luck for months and months now. I don't remember the last time. It was before I was covering for Breakfast and Wildy, so that's what, 2-3 months since I gave away Jag the Joker? I'm due. I'm absolutely due. Kiss and Police play next. It's Power 100. Arvo's with Nathan.
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0: Arvo's with Nathan. Our 10K payroll reopens after the news. And right now, Jason from Thuringia Central sits on the payroll with $200. Could be $400 if our next winner does not call me within 30 minutes. I'll tell you who that is very shortly. 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Plus, our two ups hit the stage. Bruce Springsteen in there. Alanis. I love listening to songs from this album because you can listen to Taylor Hawkins in his early years of session drumming. And this is the album that got him the job at Foo Fighters. You Learn plays after two. And this one from Chisel.
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11: Hi there, I'm Matt McDonald. The Royal Commission into Anti-Semitism has heard Jewish families have been fleeing to Israel because of safety fears here in Australia. The inquiry has been told that despite Israel having its own safety concerns, dozens of families have opted to pack up and move there. While the chief rabbi at Sydney's Central Synagogue has told of almost daily threats since the Bondi terror attack. Pauline Hanson has brushed aside criticism of Barnaby Joyce following his outburst on live TV. Joyce was in the middle of an interview with the ABC's 7:30 last night when he stopped to try to shut his dog up. But Hanson doesn't see the issue.
12: By the way, he's told the dog shut up, so what is your problem with that?
11: The US says it's completed its latest round of military strikes on Iran, the 10th consecutive night of action. US Central Command says their forces struck Iranian military command centres, maritime capabilities, missile and drone sites, as well as air defence systems. Meantime, the federal government's increased the travel warning for parts of the Middle East again. The Smart Traveller websites lifted the level for Oman, Jordan and Saudi Arabia, urging people to reconsider the need to travel to those countries. And Qantas has apologised to passengers left stuck on the tarmac at Sydney Airport for 4 hours. Their flight to Bali was held up yesterday afternoon, firstly because of a refueling issue, then an engineering problem. The Flying Kangaroo admits its communication could have been better.
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11: Australia is set to field a full-strength test side for next month's series against Bangladesh in Darwin and Mackay. Pat Cummins, Josh Hazlewood and Nathan Lyon are all back in the squad after missing large parts of the summer through injury. A busy night coming up at the NRL Judiciary. Tigers pair Adam Dewey and Latu Fainu are challenging their bans in a bid to be free to play against the Raiders this weekend, while South's David Fifita is also trying to get his dangerous contact charge downgraded tonight. That's the latest news and sport.
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0: Partly cloudy conditions the rest of your afternoon, heading back down to 16 overnight and 27 out top for your Wednesday. Partly cloudy tomorrow and sunny for Thursday and favourite day Friday. Thursday looking at 28 and 27 for Friday, with the cool mornings beginning once again from Friday onwards, seeing 13 and 14 the overnight low this weekend. Right now on the corner of Sturt and Stanley Streets, we're sitting at 25.6 degrees.
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0: Earlier this morning, Jason from Thurringower Central found his way on the payroll with Karina. 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Once again, Josh Pickles, Townsville City. 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
1: We saw a phone call come through pretty quickly here, so we're going to pick it up, see if it's our man Josh Pickles. Power 100, who have I got?
2: Josh Pickles.
1: Josh Pickles, welcome. Welcome to the show. What are you up to?
2: No, not just at work, mate.
1: You always listening at work, or did someone give you the buzz to let you know you needed to call in?
2: Oh, someone gave me the buzz because I went out and grabbed some lunch.
1: Oh, really?
2: Yeah.
1: Oh, that timing. Well, you got in with plenty of time to spare, to be honest, Josh. You've done well, and we've got you on the 10K payroll.
2: Awesome. Thank you very much.
1: No worries. 10K, $200 and climbing. What are you doing with the rest of your day? You working through till late, or are you nearly done?
2: No, I'm working till 5, mate.
1: And what do you do?
2: I'm panel beater.
1: Yeah, right on. Okay. Well, enjoy the rest of the afternoon, mate, and make sure, if you're listening tomorrow morning with Wilder, you'll find out if you get knocked off or not.
2: Awesome. Thank you very much.
0: On the payroll.
1: All right, that's done for today. We've got our mate Josh Pickles on the payroll. I keep thinking of the Rugrats. I think Tommy was Tommy Pickles and Dill Pickles. They definitely were the Pickles people. Panel beater Josh Pickles has made his way onto the 10K payroll. You could too if you jump onto power100.com.au. Get registered before the week is done. Still be accruing some money while we have

0: It is Power 100. We just got Mr. Pickles from Townsville City onto the $10,000 payroll. And now we turn our attention back to what matters. Two ups at two. And if you were listening to KB's Power Play at midday, she did play a song from Appetite for Destruction from Guns N' Roses. I have some more news on that, actually.
1: Biggest show in town is here. Power 100's Rock Room. Rock it.
0: Yeah. This weekend, to celebrate the anniversary of Guns N' Roses' Appetite for Destruction, we will be featuring them in full, the whole album, Appetite for Destruction, in our Rock Room. As our headliner, Guns N' Roses, Axl and Slash take the stage, of course. They're making their way to Queensland Country Bank this December. You can get a sneak peek at that set list this Saturday night, 8 p.m. in our Rock Room. We're coming back in for more two ups shortly. Chisel and Alanis next. Your request at 1-300-89-19-29.
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0: In my opinion, the best female-fronted album of the 1990s, Alanis Morissette, Jagged Little Pill. Two tracks from that album as we continue our two ups at two here at Power 100, and taking your requests still all afternoon long for our two ups. If you have a song or an artist you'd love to hear anytime, just 1-300-89-19-29. As I need to get back in touch with Jamie, who just called me, and here he is. G'day.
1: Good afternoon, sir.
0: Hey, Jamie, what's going on?
1: Oh, not much, mate. I had to step out of the machine. I'd rang up to see if I'd become your workmate.
0: Oh, no, you didn't today.

0: They wouldn't be calling you if you're on the payroll, that's for sure.
1: I was sitting here waiting for it, and bloody someone spotted a snake, so I went and caught the snake and got back in. Oh, shit, he said the name.
0: You caught a snake?
1: Yeah.
0: You're tough, mate. I'd be terrified.
1: I was only a baby. It was only about 3 foot.
0: Yeah, no, that's probably too big for me. But
1: And believe it or not, it was a taipan.
0: What is that one? Is that dangerous?
1: Oh, very, mate, very. They chase you down if they keep striking.
0: Oh, really?
1: Yeah.
0: Oh, keep yourself safe out there, Jamie. We need your listenership.
1: Yeah, that's it, eh? Oh, yeah. Yeah, you ring them snake catchers, mate. They want over $100. My son had got 2 pythons in his yard, and he put it in a bag and all, in a pillowcase, and bloody, they come and still charged him $100 to take it away.
0: Just to take it away?
1: Yeah, and he said, mate, I've already caught it.
0: You know, merchants.
1: Yeah, crazy, man. That's crazy. Awful.
0: Well, I'm sorry I couldn't get you on the payroll today, Jamie, but what a story. Our next two up, Chisel on Power.

0: Always great to get your requests through on 1300 89 19 29 for our two ups at two. Off the back of Chisel and Breakfast at Sweethearts, I've got Luke from Gulliver on the line. What did you want to hear?
1: Could you do us some ZZ Top, please?
0: Absolutely. A song that you definitely want to hear in a two-up of ZZ Top, what is it?
1: Probably Tush.
0: You'd love to hear Tush? Okay, sorted.
1: Yeah, that's a good one.
0: Tush, ZZ Top, it plays for you very shortly here at Power 100.
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0: It's Power 100 Arvos with Nathan, and although two ups are done for this afternoon, and after three we'll give you the chance at free pizza, there is something of a double play ready for you after three. It's a Grohl double play. 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Right here on Power 100.
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2: 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As Townsville City Council resurfacing works get underway on the Reed Park circuit. 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
4: Very good afternoon. Traffic's moving well. Stir Street, both ways for the CBD. Take a slow

0: 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I'm Brad, more traffic in 30 minutes on Power 100.
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2: Hi there, I'm Matt McDonald. The Royal Commission into Anti-Semitism has been told the firebombing of a synagogue in Melbourne has prompted dozens of Jewish families to move to Israel. The inquiry heard people have fled Australia because of safety fears. Benjamin Klein from the Adass Israel Synagogue says that's telling.
3: Now there's good Aussie people picking up themselves up and moving to Israel. And it's weird because if you think to yourself, Israel is not necessarily a safe place. There's lots going on there and there's wars, and my daughter spent the last 12 months there. It's quite a scary place.
2: Federal opposition leader Angus Taylor has flatly rejected the idea of the Liberals merging with One Nation in South Australia. Liberal Senator Alex Antic has reportedly been angling for an alliance in the state. But Taylor says there's no chance.
4: That will not be happening, I can assure you of that. So the Liberal Party is strong in South Australia and will remain strong in South Australia, and there won't be any kind of merger or coalition.
2: Victorian public school teachers will strike on Thursday over an ongoing pay dispute. Members of the Australian Education Union narrowly voted against the government's offer of a 28% pay rise over 4 years. Kuwait and Jordan say they've been intercepting Iranian missiles and drones. The attacks come after the US carried out its 10th straight day of strikes against targets in Iran, while the US has issued a worldwide alert for American citizens, urging them to exercise increased caution because of the conflict in the Middle East.
1: Upset with your current wholesaler? 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
2: The Pies are playing down injury concerns surrounding Josh Dacos after he missed training today. Dacos tweaked an ankle on Saturday night, but coach Craig McRae says he will travel to Adelaide to take on the Crows on Thursday night. And the Bulldogs have confirmed winger Marcelo Montoya has retired from the NRL effective immediately. The 30-year-old had announced plans to hang up the boots at the end of the season, but has decided to call time on his career early. He's now moved into a coaching role. That's the latest news and sport.
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6: All right, last hour of the show ready to go. We're heading partly cloudy conditions the rest of your afternoon, down to 16 overnight and 27 our top for Wednesday, 28 our top for Thursday, 27 for Friday, all sunny conditions till we hit the weekend, and those cooler nights starting up again from Friday through till Sunday, warming back up again next week. And right now, we're sitting at a chilly 22.3 degrees.
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1: 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The 1 week the Broncos come up, I'm flying back to Brisbane. 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

0: It is Power 100 Arvos with Nathan. I've got Amanda from Mount Louisa waiting on the line to play Free Pizza at 3. And we were just chatting about the 2027 Goldfield Ashes. The dates have been announced Friday the 15th to Sunday the 17th of January. 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So that's 15th to the 17th of January. Dates announced for the Goldfield Ashes. Now, Amanda, thank you for that. Let's play Free Pizza at 3.
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0: All right, Amanda, hello.
2: Hello.
0: Hey, I got you in for Free Pizza at 3 this afternoon. Are you ready?
2: Yep, we're ready.
0: Okay, this is a nice easy one for you. What I'll need you to do within 15 seconds is tell me three numbers of positions on a football field, okay? Go.
2: Three numbers. One.
0: Yep.
2: Seven.
0: Yep.
2: Six.
0: Yes, absolutely. That is entirely correct, Amanda. 1, 7, and six. There'll be fullback, halfback, and 5'8". All positions that Reece Walsh played for the Broncos last weekend and will again against the Cowboys this weekend.
2: Yeah, hopefully we smash them.
0: Absolutely. Okay, well, you enjoy your free pizza, Amanda, and garlic bread, the very best.
2: Awesome. Thank you very much. I really appreciate it.
0: Two locations, Heatley and Hermit Park, Pizza Riviera. They truly are the pizza of choice here in Townsville. We're heading back into Tunes, Pearl Jam and Jimi Hendrix play next right here on Arvos with
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0: It's Power 100. You want Jonesy and Amanda. They're here to drive you home next. And they're talking all about the interview Sarah Ferguson did with Barnaby Joyce on the ABC. This is what's coming up after four.
1: She was interviewing him last night, and mid-chat, he turned away from the camera and did this.
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3: Hi there, I'm Matt McDonald. Pauline Hanson has defended her relationship with Gina Rinehart and insists she is not pulling her strings. Hanson's just returned from a trip to Europe where she was spotted holidaying with the mining magnate. But the One Nation leader says who she spends time with is her business.
4: Well, I wish they'd question Albanese's friendship with Pratt and Twiggy Forrest. No one else gets the question like I do. My God, my private life, it's up there just... Let's just let it rip. Have a go at her.
3: Australians are being urged to reconsider travel to several more Middle Eastern countries as the conflict over there continues. The federal government's raised its travel warnings for Saudi Arabia, Jordan and Oman. Meantime, the US is sending more fighter jets to the Middle East as Donald Trump ponders his next move. It follows a 10th consecutive night of US strikes against targets in Iran. Unions say the rejection of a pay deal by Victorian teachers sends the government an undeniable message as they prepare to strike on Thursday. Tens of thousands of public school teachers will walk off the job across Victoria after rejecting an offer of a 28% pay rise over 4 years. A teenage boy has been refused bail over a fire at a school in the New South Wales Central West. The 17-year-old's alleged to have set fire to an admin building at the school in Cowra while streaming it on Snapchat. And a baby whale that washed up on a beach in Sydney has been cleared of having bird flu. The calf was found stranded on Friday, but has since tested negative to the virus.
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3: Aussie veterans Pat Cummins, Josh Hazlewood and Nathan Lyon will return to the Aussie Test squad for next month's series against Bangladesh in Darwin and Mackay. Geelong coach Chris Scott is confident Max Holmes could return this season if they go deep into the finals, despite undergoing ankle surgery this week. And former Manly NRL coach Anthony Seibold appears to have secured a coaching lifeline. He's expected to join the staff as an assistant at the PNG Chiefs. That's the latest news and sport.
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6: Partly cloudy the rest of your arvo, heading down to 16 degrees overnight, back up to 27 for your Wednesday, and partly cloudy. Sunny conditions from Thursday onwards, looking at tops between 27 and 28 through till Sunday, where it gets a touch cooler. But those overnight lows going down to 13 from Friday onwards. So make sure you're sleeping in your jumper.
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19: Showtime! Well, hello there, Amanda. How are you today?
20: I'm very well, and how are you going?
19: I've just been delighting in Barnaby Joyce.
20: What a delightful thing we heard.
19: That's not the former Duchess. This is Sarah Ferguson from the ABC.
20: She was interviewing him last night, and mid-chat, he turned away from the camera and did this.
21: You're defending your leader, but are you really comfortable with where she is taking you?
22: I think... Sit down! Sorry, it's a dog.
19: It's a dog, and he lives on the land. He hasn't got one of those pussy city
20: dogs. How do you know?
19: No,
20: it might be a pug.
19: It's not a pug. It's a savage dog. It's like Cujo. There it is.
22: Sit down.
19: Yeah.
20: I think that's barking dog man.
19: So barking dog
20: I think
19: man.
20: It is.
19: It needs to be wormed.
20: Pretty alarming, though, isn't it?
19: Oh, it's something we could talk about.
20: Or maybe.
19: There's many things to discuss this
20: Lots
19: day.
20: Lots of things coming up on the show. It is Tin Hat Tuesday.
19: Oh, yeah.
20: So I've got a couple of examples that I've gleaned from the one of which is about the Minions.
19: Oh, the little yellow men.
20: Yeah, the little yellow men.
19: One-eyed yellow men?
20: That's the one.
19: Or do they have two eyes?
20: Well, maybe some that's have one the conspiracy eyes and some theory. Have two. I can't remember.
19: The Also, I got a good one about... Next week, you know that alarm thing that's coming through on our phone?
20: Yeah, every Australian phone will be
19: There's a
20: tested.
19: Whole thing about some 5G bots are going to be activated.
20: Is that what's actually happening or is that a conspiracy theory?
19: That's a conspiracy theory that some 5G bots will be activated when the phone puts out the alert.
20: Is this like those movies where suddenly our eyes twitch and exterminate? It's got to me already.
19: That was Doctor Who.
20: No, that was me just then.
19: Okay, right. I didn't know you were a dork.
20: Barking dork man.
19: Sit down. Let's... get into the Fast Five because we can't do anything till we do that. It's Jonesy and Amanda driving you home for Jam Nation.

0: Jonesy and Amanda driving you home. Let's get into it.
1: How fast can this thing go?
2: Faster than the speed of light.
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4: Fast Five.
0: Fast Five is here. Five questions. Can you go all the way and answer all five questions correctly? If you do that, Amanda will say.
5: If you answer question five correctly, you get a double pass to Bryan Adams' Roll with the Punches tour.
0: Mmm.
5: Oh, wow. What a snappy comeback.
0: I was just thinking about a Bryan Adams song that I like that we don't play quite regularly. I'm a big fan of Cuts Like a Knife. Mm. You know, Cuts Like a Knife.
5: I like the duet he does with Mel C.
0: Oh, yeah, yeah, but when you're gone.
5: Did you see her wedding photos
0: and
5: recently?
0: Tina Turner. Remember, he did that one with Tina Turner. I think that was Cuts Like a
5: but
0: Knife.
5: But Mel C's wedding photos over the weekend. She married an Australian.
0: Yep.
5: He is the most handsome man in the history of the universe. He's a model.
0: Yep.
5: Well, slash film producer. I think they've made him sound more film producer-ish because it's funny, a male model, people go, ah. But when you put another title to him, you go, oh,
0: yeah.
5: It's incredibly attractive.
0: It's a curse being good-looking. Bo is in Rose Meadow.
5: I'm just going to let that sit. Hello, Hello, Bo.
0: Bo?
6: Hello, guys. How are you?
0: Great.
5: Very well, thank you. Here's question number one. Which bird was historically trained to carry written messages over long distances? It's not Amelia Earhart.
6: A pigeon.
0: Yeah.
5: Yeah, a pigeon.
0: Let's play riff-raff.
5: Thanks for enjoying my joke, everyone here. Appreciate it. Yeah, any old riff-raff. Oh, buddy. Ho-faced.
2: Oh, riff-raff.
5: Ryan and Brendan just pulled faces as well, whatevs.
0: Okay.
5: Am I wasting my time?
0: No, you're not. You're not. Amelia Earhart, who disappeared.
5: She flew. And it says here, which bird historically carried written messages over long distances?
0: And I just felt that you were being disrespectful to the memory of Amelia Earhart.
5: Oh, because you mentioned her in such glowing terms.
0: Did you hear the latest story about her? She landed on that island.
5: Eaten by crabs.
0: And got eaten by coconut crabs.
5: Yeah.
0: It wasn't Love Island. She got eaten by crabs.
5: Oh, luckily I wasn't disrespectful.
0: Right.
7: Oh, I was thinking of another kind of bird.
8: And it starts like this.
5: Oh, yes, yes. Ryan, I love it.
0: What would Barnaby say to that?
5: Don't be mean to Miles. He's coming on our show.
0: Bo, can you name the song from this riff? Who is that, Bo?
6: Oh, it's on the tip of my tongue.
0: No, it's not that.
6: Oh.
0: That was Diesel.
5: Don't laugh at him, Ryan. Don't poo-poo my jokes and then laugh at
0: you
5: that.
0: Yeah, because, you know, sometimes it just works. That's all.
5: You've made him giddy.
0: It's nothing to do with you, friend.
5: Well, that's question number two. It's riff-raff.
0: Yeah. And you can have a crack at the Fast Five. It's Jonesy and Amanda driving you home for Jam Nation.
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0: It's Jonesy and Amanda driving you home this Tuesday afternoon.
1: Now, some footage has gone viral of a woman on a cruise.
0: I like cruises.
1: I like cruises too. I've been on some great cruises. This woman, though, I mean, a cruise, a wonderful way to relax, kick off your shoes.
0: Now, as a kid, I watched The Love Boat. It was always great.
1: Yeah, my favourite episode of The Love Boat was when the staff were convinced that Helen Reddy had become a pot plant. You could believe that on The Love Boat.
0: Hang on, is that true?
1: No, well, she didn't actually become a pot plant.
0: Why?
1: But something happened that made them think she had.
0: Jeez, Isaac must have been making them, slipped a few mickeys. Few mickeys in the drinks.
1: Yes, I think.
0: At Starfies.
1: Maybe so. I am woman and now I'm a pot plant.
0: Hey, man.
1: So anyway, this footage has gone viral because this woman has kicked off her shoes, which is great. You're near a pool, you're relaxing.
0: Yeah.
1: But she hasn't kicked off her shoes near the pool. She's kicked off her shoes at the buffet. And she's sitting with her shoes off and she's got an itchy foot. Don't rub your face, Ryan. It's an itchy foot and it says here, it appeared to have a rash.
0: Oh, come on.
1: And she takes her shoe off, scratches it with her hand, and then to the horror of the person that's filming, she takes a fork from the table and scratches her foot with the fork. These are the people in your neighbourhood. They really are. You know, recently, I'm going to sound like a tosser, but I was flying business class. I was in a business class lounge. I'd been on a holiday.
0: Which airline?
1: Cathay Pacific, which was okay. Lovely. We're in Hong Kong.
0: That's not too tossery.
1: But we're in Hong Kong. It was lovely. But there's a man sitting there.
0: It's like if you say you're flying business in Malaysia, everyone goes, yeah, good on you.
1: Well, there's a man in the lounge. And there weren't that many seats around, so we didn't sit in the main part because the seats that were free, one guy had his shoes and his socks off and he's got his feet up on the seat in the lounge. And at one point he had his leg up and the other one was dangling off the top of it. So he's flapping it around in midair.
0: Oh, look,
1: it's disgusting. Are you going to defend him?
0: I wouldn't do that myself, but I wouldn't be bent out of shape.
1: I became full Karen pinch face.
0: Did you?
1: I just kept glaring at him.
0: Do as your pinch face.
1: I kept glaring at him, hoping he'd look up and see my cranky face. In the end, I was the only person that upset myself.
0: The way that men read signals, he probably thought, oh, I'm on here now.
1: That woman gurning at me with lust.
0: That pinched faced woman.
1: I'm half undressed already.
0: It looks like a pot plant.
1: You know, what's wrong with people?
0: What's wrong? Keep your shoes on. You're out in public.
1: Yeah, don't put your feet unless up on the seat and don't take your shoes off.
0: Unless you're Chris Hemsworth wandering around Noosa.
1: Yeah, that's different. An airline lounge, bare feet on the seats.
0: And certainly
1: not
0: at the buffet.
1: No, not with scratching your foot with a fork.
0: Would you like some parmesan?
1: Use chopsticks, please.
0: No, thank you.
1: Oh, yuck.
0: Coming up, we've got, it's Tin Hat Tuesday.
1: Tin Hat Tuesday. This day is getting better.
0: There's been some good tin hats come across our desk.
1: I've got one about minions.
0: I got one about witness protection.
1: Okay.
0: It's Jonesy and Amanda driving you home for Jam Nation.
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5: 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As Townsville City Council resurfacing works get underway on the Reed Park circuit. 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
12: Still busy on Sturt Street Buzzway. It's for the

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2: Hi there, I'm Matt McDonald. The Royal Commission into Anti-Semitism has heard that Jewish families have become so fearful for their safety here, dozens have packed up and moved to Israel. The trend began following the firebombing of the Adas Israel Synagogue in Melbourne in late 2024. The synagogue's Benjamin Klein telling the inquiry, people are fleeing to Israel despite the safety concerns there.
3: But they're still picking themselves up from Melbourne and moving to Israel. And you have to think to yourself, why are people doing that? Why rational, successful accountants, lawyers, doctors picking themselves up and moving to Israel.
2: A report has found a 5-year-old girl who was allegedly abducted and murdered in Alice Springs was let down by the child protection system. Kumanjai little baby was taken from a camp in April and her body found 5 days later. The report found a family violence risk assessment wasn't done and there were operational delays because of workload and capacity issues. Donald Trump has warned Iran they will be punished many times over every time they kill a US soldier. 17 American personnel have now been killed in the conflict. It comes as the US launched a 10th consecutive night of strikes on targets in Iran. Meantime, pressure's growing on the PM to extend the 16-cent cut to the fuel excise, with the cost of petrol on the rise again. The discount is set to end on August 2, but the renewed fighting in the Middle East has sent crude oil prices soaring.
1: Upset with your current wholesaler? 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
2: Newly appointed Dragons NRL coach Dean Young admits it's an honour to lead the club. After holding the fort following the sacking of Shane Flanagan in April, Young has been given the job full-time until the end of 2028. He says it's something he's always aspired to.
4: Very proud moment for myself, but also understand the responsibility and the pressure that comes with this role.
2: Jeremy Howe will return to the Pies side for Thursday night's clash with the Crows in Adelaide. Veteran Scott Pendlebury will make the trip, but it's unclear if he'll play in the game due to the 5-day turnaround. That's the latest in news and sport.
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6: Partly cloudy the rest of your arvo, heading down to 16 degrees overnight, back up to 27 for your Wednesday, and partly cloudy. Sunny conditions from Thursday onwards, looking at tops between 27 and 28 through till Sunday, where it gets a touch cooler. But those overnight lows going down to 13 from Friday onwards, so make sure you're sleeping in your jumper.
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11: 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Bad, bad Amanda.
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13: What a creep. I've heard them describe him as a drunken idiot.
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15: Yeah, okay.
16: Out of the way, Jonesy.
17: Jonesy and Amanda, those are names that you would never forget.
18: It's showtime!
19: Robbie Williams, who we love, has discussed Nosegate. He was getting an interview on TV at the World Cup and something dropped out of his schnoz onto the top of his microphone.
20: Yeah.
19: And so he grabbed it and then discreetly put it on his forehead.
20: Did he?
19: Yeah.
20: It was a small white blob.
19: It was a white blob. Robbie, a lot of people, because Robbie has dabbled with substances.
20: But he says
19: the
20: he's been
19: past,
20: clean for a number of years.
19: For a number of years. He had this to say.
21: Just like to apologise for the object that fell onto the microphone yesterday. It was deeply unprofessional. People worried about me, but it's okay because I had several more.
19: Then he pokes his tongue out and he's got two mints on there. So sometimes I understand Robbie's pain. I get the sinus and all that sort of stuff. And sometimes when you've got like, yeah, you know, like a bit of...
11: Sit down!
19: Thanks, Barnaby. Stopping me from going any further. But people that suffer the sinus knows. Because you... No, so what I did there, I'm doing your
20: so
19: way.
20: A mint in the mouth comes out the nose.
19: It can. It's all connected. You know that.
20: Your eustachian tubes.
19: No, that's your ears, which actually is connected to your eyes as well. You didn't think you were going to get all this, did you?
20: Where's Barnaby when I need
19: him? Where is Barnaby? Well, we'll talk about Barnaby and the fallback of what happened.
20: The fallback, not the fallout. Well, that's what Robbie had.
19: I kind of like fallback. Anyway, we'll talk about that. That's coming up. Also, Tin Hat Tuesday, conspiracy at the ready. It's Jonesy and Amanda driving you home for Jam Nation.
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0: Jonesy and Amanda driving you home this Tuesday afternoon. Barnaby Joyce, Sarah Ferguson interviewing about One Nation and what's going on there. Barnaby always seems to be doing a little bit of backpedaling whenever questioned.
1: Yes, and he was being questioned about whether Pauline is too extreme for him, really. And I think it's a sign that he was flustered. So he's being interviewed at his home, presumably, when this happened.
2: You're defending your leader, but are you really comfortable with where she is taking you?
3: I think... Sit down! Sorry. It's a dog.
0: It's a dog, you know.
1: People are sort of going, are taken aback by the harshness of that. It seems so aggressive.
0: He's the man on the land.
1: How do you feel
0: city
1: about this?
0: Pomeranian balls of fluff.
1: Because this is what he has said. He said, people in the regions laugh about it. People in the inner city thinks it's a war crime. The dog loved me in the morning.
0: Yeah.
1: I think people in the country don't treat their dogs like that. I don't think they get spoken to like this.
3: Sit down!
0: Yeah, they're like farm dogs. You know, they're piggin' dogs, hunting dogs. They're sort of dogs you put in a box on the back of your Ford Ranger.
1: I know, and that's in the nice weather. But you don't have to speak harshly. If they're country dogs, you just look at them, raise an eyebrow, and they know what you mean.
0: When was the last time you went to the country property?
1: And same with you, Brendan. When's the last time you had a dog?
0: It's been some time since I've had a dog.
1: Yeah.
0: But that doesn't mean I don't like dogs.
1: You like to tell the kids from Billy Elliot to
3: sit down.
1: But I don't know how you are with a dog. The comments have been funny. The Batuta Advocate has said, Barnaby Joyce reveals his true calling as the bottom maths class teacher in a regional high school.
0: Yeah, exactly.
1: And other people have said, why did that tomato yell?
0: I like that one. When your mate says he's leaving the pub and he's only had one beer.
1: That's right.
0: Sit down. Sit down.
1: He's 100% guarantee there was no dog there, says somebody.
0: Yeah.
1: Interesting. He's talking to his alter ego.
0: Yeah.
1: Talking to his temper.
0: Well, it was a savage dog, though, as you know, country dog. There it is, slavering away.
3: Sit down!
1: Barking dog man comes over mid-interview.
0: He votes as well.
1: Well, coming up next, Tin Hat Tuesday.
0: Yep.
1: Get ready.
0: It's Jonesy and Amanda driving you home for Jam Nation.
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14: Hi, I'm Rana Hussein. Aussie Olympic canoeist Jess Fox has struck gold on the opening day of the Slalom World Championships in Oklahoma. She's taken out the women's kayak cross individual time trial. Female tennis players will now be forced to undergo mandatory genetic testing. The Women's Tennis Association has announced it will include a one-off biological sex screening. And to the NRLW, Knights skipper Yasmin Meeks is out for the season after rupturing her ACL during the club's win over the Dragons.
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6: Hi there, I'm Matt McDonald. Pauline Hanson has laughed off Barnaby Joyce's outburst on live TV. Joyce yelled at his dog during an interview with the ABC 7:30 last night. It's drawn some criticism, but Hanson doesn't see what the problem is.
7: I laughed. It's funny. That's Barnaby. You know, this is why I love the people around me. We're just human.
6: The US says it's completed its latest round of military strikes on Iran, the 10th consecutive night of action. US Central Command says their forces strike Iranian military command centres, maritime capabilities, missile and drone sites, and air defence systems. Meantime, the federal government's increased the travel warning for parts of the Middle East again. The smart traveller websites lifted the level for Oman, Jordan, and Saudi Arabia, urging people to reconsider the need to travel to those countries. The Royal Commission into Anti-Semitism has heard Jewish families have been fleeing to Israel because of safety fears here in Australia. The inquiry has been told that despite Israel having its own safety concerns, dozens of families have opted to pack up and move there. And 19 people have been found guilty of trafficking babies in Indonesia and Singapore. The ring illegally bought at least 34 babies in West Java and sold them for adoption. The members of the group have been sentenced to between 3 and 7 years behind bars.
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6: Australia is set to field a full-strength test side for next month's series against Bangladesh in Darwin and Mackay. Pat Cummins, Josh Hazlewood and Nathan Lyon are all back in the squad after missing large parts of the summer through injury. A busy night at the NRL judiciary with Tigers pair Adam Dewey and Latu Fainu, along with South David Fifita, all appearing. And Gold Coast Sun star Matt Rowler's rubbish reports of a rift with coach Damien Hardwick, saying he's surprised by the reports. But he admits they've had some hard conversations following the side's dramatic form slump, which has them fighting to make the top 10. That's the latest news and sport.
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9: Partly cloudy the rest of your arvo, heading down to 16 degrees overnight, back up to 27 for your Wednesday, and partly cloudy. Sunny conditions from Thursday onwards, looking at tops between 27 and 28 through till Sunday, where it gets a touch cooler. But those overnight lows going down to 13 from Friday onwards, so make sure you're sleeping in your jumper.
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23: Top of the afternoon to you.
24: I spent a week away with my sons recently. They're 25 and 23, and I thought we were through the phase of the would you rathers.
23: Oh.
24: But on long car trips, I got a few would you rathers. And I just say, I've got enough anxiety. Don't ratchet up my anxiety by trying to make me answer
23: this. I would rather doing would you rather with Liam over Jack.
24: Oh, well, his ones are terrible. Listen to this one. Would you rather wash a homeless man or have a homeless man wash you?
23: Ooh.
24: What would you pick?
23: I'd rather have the homeless man wash me.
24: Would you?
23: Yeah. Okay. What's that? That's not weird, is it?
24: Would you? This is a stupid one. This is so Jack. Would you rather change genders every time you sneeze or not be able to tell the difference between a baby and a muffin?
23: Oh.
24: That old chestnut, haven't you given that
23: I'm
24: a lot of thought?
23: I'm not even answering that.
24: How about this one? This is from Meg in our team.
23: Yeah.
24: Would you rather send nudes to your parents or your boss?
23: Ooh, I've done both. So, and the outcome?
24: The outcome was only one of them sued you.
23: Got me a promotion, though. Yeah.
24: No, you're not answering?
23: No, I know that. You know,
24: okay, how about this one? This will be my last one. Okay. Would you rather drink a glass full of your own pee or a quick shot of someone else's?
23: Ooh. What sort of glass? Like a standard glass or a pint
24: glass? So the quantity is mattering to you?
23: Yeah, because it's a lot.
24: A number of gulps versus one. Number of gulps of your own versus one of someone else's.
23: Excuse me, Bear Grylls is on the line. Well,
24: I'll take all offers.
23: I'll take a stein.
24: There is, however, a board outside. There's an organized. There's a department within our building here.
23: Yep.
24: They're fabulous people. Their title is Client Experience.
23: Client Experience.
24: I think that thing means they push people out of aeroplanes. You'll enjoy it.
23: Send nudes.
24: I don't know what it means.
23: Client Experience.
24: But they have got a board with a conundrum or a would you rather written on it.
23: Okay. Yeah.
24: That I would like to ask you guys what you think.
23: Great. I look forward to that. Instagram makes its return as well. It's Jonesy and Amanda driving you home for Jam Nation.
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0: you demand and driving you home.
1: So we were just talking about would you rather.
0: Mm.
1: And when I've been travelling recently with my two sons who are in their 20s.
0: Yeah.
1: Oh, the exhaustion of the would you rathers. What about this one?
0: What would I rather? I'd rather Liam ask me would you rather stuff than Jack.
1: No, he's just as deadly. What about this one? If you had to live in a cage for the rest of your life, would you rather vertical bars or horizontal bars?
0: I think horizontal. I like it because then you can climb up.
1: Because they're slimming. No, the vertical ones are slimming.
0: Yeah, yeah. Gee, that prisoner's fat. Don't give him any more food. Enough gruel for you, mate.
1: But our client experience team.
0: Yes.
1: And what is that? Lovely people, but I've got no idea what they do. They just take you to lunch and flatter you.
0: Is that sales? That's a sales. That's radio sales.
1: Excuse me. It's client experience, Brendan.
0: Mm-hmm.
1: But they have a board out the front of their department. And they've been
0: asking. It's a whiteboard.
1: A whiteboard. They've been asking this question. And people had to answer which side they'd go on. Would you rather always have crumbs in your bed, yuck, or always have wet sleeves?
0: Wet sleeves.
1: So every day you'd have wet sleeves, how would that feel, versus every night crumbs in the bed? What would you choose?
0: I could live with wet sleeves.
1: Could you?
0: Yeah, because you could. They'd eventually dry.
1: No. It's always. Wet. The word is always. Let me explain the word always.
0: Yeah, I know. You could roll them up.
1: No, well.
0: Crumbs in the bed.
1: I think you'd get used to crumbs in the bed.
0: No, you wouldn't.
1: I think you would.
0: No, you're wrong.
1: Well, let's put it to the whip poll.
0: A whip poll?
1: Would you rather always, this is the big stuff we're discussing here.
0: What's going on?
1: Would you rather always have crumbs in your bed or always have wet sleeves?
0: The whip poll is a snapshot of what the community thinks on any given subject.
1: Well, this given subject is here right
0: so
1: now.
0: So you've put would you rather into the whip poll. Why don't we just put that into the pub test and it'll be like a giant radio ship in a bottle.
1: Well, whatever you're talking about, sure.
0: I don't know. We'll call it the whip poll for
1: Let's do the whip poll. We just want one or the other.
0: Yep.
1: Always crumbs in the bed or always wet sleeves. Which would you rather?
0: What about green sleeves? Because I could do with some ice cream. It's Jonesy and Amanda driving you home for Jam Nation.
2: 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Jonesy and Amanda.
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0: Weather with us. We have 10 questions, 60 seconds on the clock. You can

0: come back to that question if time permits. You get all the questions right. Happy days for you. $1,000.
1: You can make it $2,000, but it is double or nothing by answering a bonus question.
0: Rebecca is in Albany. Hello, Rebecca.
2: Hey, how are you?
0: We are great.
1: Money hasn't gone off for a while. Would you like to receive money?
2: Yes, of course I would.
1: Yeah. Sadly, that's not question number one.
0: If only it was, Rebecca. The question is, would you like to receive money? And Rebecca goes, yes. And we said, there you go.
1: Oh, what a shame the answer was no. Now, Rebecca, we've got 10 questions. We've got 60 seconds. If you're not sure, say pass, because it might buy you some time to come back, okay?
2: Okay, cool. Yep.
1: Good luck, Rebecca, because here we go. Question number one. What is the opposite of right?
2: Hey.
1: Question two. What number is between 4 and 6?
2: 7. Oh, so 5.
1: Oh, no. We have to accept your first one.
2: Oh, my God.
1: Oh, plops. And annoyingly, you knew it. You just had a radio... Yeah.
2: I know, it was
1: so tough. Oh, Rebecca, thank you.
0: Rebecca, what would you rather, crumbs in the bed or wet sleeves forever?
2: Give me crumbs in the bed.
0: There you go.
1: I agree.
0: Thank you, Rebecca.
1: Thank you, Rebecca. Thank you for playing.
0: That's just...
1: I know. What a plops way for that to go.
0: It just happens.
1: I know.
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0: Jonesy and Amanda driving you home. I've just been looking at Jen Y. Ray. He's been basking in the success of Kingdom of Fools. This is the play that he wrote, he produced, he stars in, he directs.
1: Yeah, it's, and it's on our second week is coming up. So, yeah. It's,
0: how are you feeling? You seem to, you know, there's something different about you. It's like you've achieved something.
1: I feel quite proud and very happy you that you both came to see the show. It was really nice.
0: I didn't see the original incarnation. Yeah. Apparently, it's been tweaked.
1: Yeah, it's a lot shorter. So this one's 90 minutes.
0: 90 minutes. And how long was it before?
1: Oh, I think it was like 2.5 hours. Oh, it was
2: You wouldn't have stood it, Brendan. It strained my bladder to its
0: 2.5
2: limits.
1: Yeah. It was, but it was good. But it's a lot tighter now, and I think it's better for
0: sure. Because it's a.
2: It's a medieval romp.
0: It's like Dirty Dicks, but without wine, women, and song.
2: No, and that's what I've been very proud of you, Ryan. You haven't veered towards the Dirty Dicks jokes.
0: Did you think would have been a cue to serve up, you know, meat and chicken?
2: And bosom.
0: And tankards of beer.
1: I don't want to do that.
0: Okay,
2: it stays within the bounds of being like a Blackadder-ish play. It's not a bawdy ballad, Brendan.
0: That confident I am in Ryan's skills in this play. Actually, have you had any critics?
1: I've invited some reviewers to come and see the show.
2: Invited them?
0: Yeah. What did you do that for?
1: What do you mean?
2: Really?
1: Yeah.
2: Why would you do that?
1: Well, why are you so shocked?
2: Well,
1: why are you so concerned?
2: Well, not concerned.
1: Right.
2: Why would you ask anyone for feedback?
1: Well, it's cool. I genuinely do believe in the show, so I'm happy for people to come and see it and let me know if they like it. We have had one really good review so far.
0: Really?
1: Yeah, we had a 5-star review. So
0: Yeah. Was that your mum?
1: Well, mum also gave it 5 stars, so maybe 2 reviewers then.
0: Of course she did.
1: Yeah.
0: I find that. So what if you get a bad review?
1: Well, if I get, about to give me one?
0: Not at all. No. I enjoyed the show.
1: Good. Yeah.
0: I like the medieval farce is back.
1: Yeah. You want me to quote you?
0: Yeah. Medieval farce on the billboards at the front.
1: Yeah.
0: Medieval farce is back.
2: But that's not saying it's good.
0: Brendan, you need Jones to say it's Jones, good. Three
2: you
0: stars.
2: You can't just say a farce is back because you have to say it works. It's good.
0: Yeah. Okay, what about Wine, Women, and Song?
1: Needs more bosom. <that's this.
3: laughs> Righto, you two. That's enough.
2: Just in time.
0: Well, Ryan, you are an achiever, and we like achievers on this show.
2: We will be back to tomorrow.
0: Amanda, I said I was saying shivers.
2: No, I knew what you said.
0: A glass of shivers would be nice.
2: You're on a roll.
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9: Morning.
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8: And then the drawers turning up at the same time.
9: I had a chest of drawers getting delivered from Sydney down to Melbourne at the same time. So I said to my husband, please, can you make
8: What's wrong with the Melbourne chest of drawers? Why are you going out of state?
9: Couldn't get them.
8: What's your loyalty to the city that made you?
9: Get them. They were discontinued, but they had two up in Sydney. So I've got one of them, only they were meant to come. The store said they would come assembled. And I thought, great, that's fantastic. Just whack it in my daughter's room. It's all done. Only it came in two boxes, two flat pack boxes.
8: Oh, God, it's the worst.
9: So I got a text from my husband on Friday while I was still on air in the show saying, I thought you said it was assembled. Like I could just tell the time.
8: That's Chris's weekend ruin.
9: He goes, there's my weekend.
8: I tell you what, it's flat pack, his weekend.
9: Right. Anyway, I said, you know what, don't ruin a weekend. We will air task it. So I did put it up, only no one's responded to my ad.
10: Oh, you've been blacklisted.
8: Man, I've not been funny. Blacklisted. I've never heard of that. There's obviously word is out there, like, don't go around there.
10: They come back so quickly. Like
8: her and her husband are at it in the other room, all watching you. It's a freak zone.
9: I've never ever
8: It's like P. Diddy's at a weekend. It's all stuff going on.
9: Swinging from the rafters.
8: Petrina Jones Island.
9: So I do need assistance because I cannot, I refuse
8: so
9: to
8: is
9: do
8: it. So is it remained flat? Is it still flattered? It didn't get made.
9: It's sitting in the middle of the lounge room on the mat.
10: No, that's
9: and
10: never
9: we've been
10: done.
9: Walking around it. It was even used as a coffee table Saturday night with a couple of wine glasses on it. It's a new feature in the lounge.
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0: Ooh. 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

I'm looking to help you find bliss. 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I'm here to tear all the walls down. Doesn't matter if it's a large town or a small town. Just like Joshua and the fabled walls of Jericho, I'm here to tear down the institution. 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

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Hate is trying to take someone else's love for yourself. But I'm here to tell you that love is trying to help someone else. I realize that you have tried and tried and are just about ready to give up.

0: Christian O'Connell's show. Christian, when did the World Cup suddenly have a halftime show? America, FIFA, Infantino. Your answers are all there.
1: Money.
0: Yeah. It's an extra long hydration break. So the World Cup over the weekend, England had to play, you know, in France. In this, traditionally at the World Cup, it's the runners-up game. Neither team wants to play. They're just spent. You know, it's over for them. The campaign is over. You're out of the World Cup. But they sort of have to play each other, fourth and third place. They're playing for the third place. And normally it's a terrible match. Understandably, the players are just broken. They're heartbroken. The coach is either getting fired or about to resign. Just a strange, the fans know it as well. However, until the weekend, England-France, 6-4, 10 goals.
1: Crazy.
0: It's a wild, I wasn't even going to watch it because I was still bummed out about last week and how they played and what happened. But I'm glad I did. It was one of the most wildest games of World Cup football I've ever seen. 6-4, 10 goals.
1: How did you feel, though, knowing England could beat a team like France? Just, England could score 6 goals.
0: It opened up the wound that was healing Rio. I was like, if you played like that, you would have beaten Argentina. Yeah. They were playing for fun. Yeah. And it's like anything in life, isn't it? When you play for fun, it's the joy of it. They were a completely different team. They're incredible. Rhea, what's your three-word weekend?
1: Mine is sofa shopping marathon. My Saturday morning was spent at DFO. Lucky
0: oh,
1: me.
0: Oh, boy.
1: Looking for a new sofa. I thought our sofa was perfect.
0: What's wrong with
1: fun.
0: The one you've
1: There's
0: had?
1: There's absolutely nothing wrong with it.
0: You've got the Sorrento, isn't it? Or
1: yes,
0: the one I've
1: do.
0: Got?
1: We do have the Sorrento.
0: It's a nice sofa.
1: It's a great sofa. Apparently, it's completely wrong for the room. I had no idea. It seems to look perfect to me, but my partner is insisting.
0: So have you gone, can I ask, is it in an L shape?
1: Well, you know what?
0: Or have you got modular?
1: A sort of, I don't know what you'd call it. It's like a big round... almost like a...
0: Well, you're describing Graham Norton's chat show set.
1: It's a bit like that. We've got one is just like a normal sofa, and the other side is just a giant circle, like a love
0: what?
1: Seat or something like that. Yes, it's
2: That's
1: a
2: all the rage, that sort of horseshoe shape.
0: Yeah.
2: Yeah, it's all the rage lately.
1: Apparently curved edges are in, I was told by the shopping assistant.
0: So did you buy any new sofa then?
1: We've got the price that they're going to hold for us for a week. We had.
0: What are you doing for the next week then?
1: No, I said cool our jets. I just.
0: Oh my! It's all getting a bit too excited.
1: We
0: need to just walk away. The art of the deal. Walk away for a week while we just think it through.
1: When we got there, the shop assistant straight away clocked. That I was not the decision maker in the relationship.
0: They work out who's in charge.
2: They smell it.
0: They're like, oh, do you want to go and have a wander around or sit over there? Do you want a coffee?
1: She gave me a catalogue and then she said, oh, come here with Will, my partner, and took him around to all the couches while I sat on some other sort of reclining.
0: Just scrolling on your phone.
1: Yes, just on my phone.
0: Like a checked out teenager.
1: Yes, yeah. It's just this. So we went to probably... Oh, 6 or 7 different stores.
2: Yeah. What?
0: This was
2: six
0: just a couple of years ago when we were moving and we had to get a new car. I just thought you go to one, you pick out one and you go. Same as you, about 4 or 5 different places across the city and then going back to the first place.
1: Yes, yes.
0: Hey, we were here at the start of the day.
1: And then right at the end, we finally decided on the shape.
0: And you sat on it, imagining what it would be like to sit on it. Don't you sit there for? And then other randos start looking, get annoyed that you've been sat on it, having some sort of fancy, and you sit there as the TV would be there.
1: I thought we'd finally got to the end, 4 hours. And then she goes, I'll bring out the swatches or whatever they're called.
0: Oh, yeah, the different fabrics.
1: She brings out a double-decker trolley. I counted there was over 200
0: too much choice. No, that's just too much choice.
1: No,
0: men shut down when there's too much choice. It should be black or white.
1: Yes.
0: A or B, not like the whole letters. You don't know. No wonder you've walked away for a week.
1: And then you choose the color and you go, and then you've got to go back and choose the fabric. Do you like it knobbly or smooth? Like, I don't know, just any color is fine.
0: So let me guess what color you're going for. Beige?
1: No.
0: Oh.
1: No, we went a more exotic color.
0: What are you going for?
1: Forest green.
2: Oh, you'll be back at that shop in 3 years looking for another
0: That's not going to work.
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3: Will you hold the line when every one of them is giving up and giving in? Tell me, in this house of mine, nothing ever comes without a consequence or cost. Tell me, will the stars align? Will heaven step in? Will it save us from our sin? Will it? 'Cause this house of mine.

0: Christian O'Connell's show. Christian, I'm watching the World Cup final. I don't think you're alone, Chris. It's amazing how many pubs are open showing it.
1: Yeah.
0: Driving here this morning, come to the radio station, there are a lot of pubs right now with some very drunk people. They are not going to remember who won the game by the end of it. Christian, I'm watching it. I agree. I'm now cheering on Spain. The more I watch Argentina, the more I dislike how they play. You be careful. If you get up and knock your TV, half the team will fall over. They love to dive around and roll around like they've been shot by some kind of imaginary sniper in the stands. Christian, my three word weekend is dog sunshine beach. Christian, my three word weekend is the Odyssey epic.
1: Oh, great.
0: Yeah, that's some friends that saw it over the weekend said it is an incredible movie. How cool is this, by the way? One of my friends is a sports supporter, so he's been out covering the World Cup for the BBC. And so he's been jetting crisscrossing the country, going to Mexico, going to Canada. Anyway, last week he's on a flight and it was overbooked. I don't know if you've ever been in this situation before, but they beg people to get off the plane.
1: Yeah.
0: So they come on the tannoy and they're like, look, this plane is overbooked. We need 15 people to get off. Would you like to volunteer? We'll give you free hotel. Friends that saw it over the weekend said it is an incredible movie. How cool is this, by the way? One of my friends is a sports supporter, so he's been out covering the World Cup for the BBC. And so he's been jetting crisscrossing the country, going to Mexico, going to Canada. Anyway, last week he's on a flight and it was overbooked. I don't know if you've ever been in this situation before, but they beg people to get off the plane.
1: Yeah.
0: So they come on the tannoy and they're like, look, this plane is overbooked. We need 15 people to get off. Would you like to volunteer? We'll give you free hotel.
2: $100, five-star hotel, free food and drink.
1: That's a great deal.
0: Yes, incredible. My three-word weekend is wife went clubbing, I went home. So Friday was our daughter's 22nd birthday, right? We had a lovely day with the whole family. It was great. And we had a nice brunch together. And then we went out for dinner in the evening and we had a fantastic dinner. Just a lot of laughter, swapping stories, mainly pinning crap on my wife and I. It was getting off.
2: Got $1,500. Five-star hotel, free food and drink.
1: That's a great deal.
0: Yes, incredible. My three-word weekend is wife went clubbing, I went home. So Friday was our daughter's 22nd birthday, right? We had a lovely day with the whole family. It was great. And we had a nice brunch together. And then we went out for dinner in the evening and we had a fantastic dinner. Just a lot of laughter, swapping stories, mainly pinning crap on my wife and I. Friday was our daughter's 22nd birthday, right? We had a lovely day with the whole family. It was great. And we had a nice brunch together. And then we went out for dinner in the evening and we had a fantastic dinner. Just a lot of laughter, swapping stories, mainly pinning crap on my wife and I. It was brilliant because our daughters now are 22 and 19. They're great company. And anyway, so it was a very lively dinner. Mm-hmm. My wife, I suddenly look around and realize, is, how can I put this? My wife has had a really good time. Mm. Now, we all understand what
1: she's
0: I'm saying.
1: She's enjoyed the wine.
0: She's really tucked into cocktails, actually, Rio. She doesn't normally, you know. So she's well away.
1: Merry.
0: She's out. She's now on for kicking on, not knocking off. And whereas I'm not, I don't know about you guys, but on a Friday night by about 10, yeah, half 10, I'm done.
1: 100%. Yeah.
0: Just done. And so the girls obviously want to go out clubbing. And I said, well, look, I won't come with you guys. And I'm like, he wasn't even invited. Who wants their dad? Who's that creepy guy at the bar? Oh, that's my dad.
1: That's an undercover cop.
0: No one's narcos. Or a dealer. They said, you look more like a dealer. I mean, can't we go with undercover cop? Not dealer. They said, oh, look, I'm gonna head home. And I sort of squeezed my wife's hand to say, you should definitely.
3: Is that your code?
0: Yeah, but she's didn't. She'd gone somewhere
1: where. No feeling in her hand.
0: There was no feeling in her hand. She was. Oh, I never get to go clubbing. And of course, the daughter's like, "Mum, come clubbing with us." And I'm like, "Oh my word." So I go home, and as I'm getting in the Uber, I see them going in a different Uber somewhere else. I'm like, "Please, universe, let this be okay." And normally, I'd say to my wife, "Hey, keep an eye on them." I had to say to my 22. I'd say to Ruby and Lois, you keep an eye on your mum.
1: Look after her.
0: She didn't come back for another 3 hours.
3: Oh wow, they had her a night out.
0: When I got up in the middle of the night to check everyone was okay, and I saw, and this happens to me more than it does my wife, but you know sometimes when you're so drunk, it looks like you spontaneously combusted. Your clothes, you know, normally you sort of take it, you hang your stuff up, or you might lay it somewhere. It looked like she had just evaporated. I'm like, oh, this is your weekend. It's good. In the morning, I was up lively, up early, getting breakfast ready, and then my wife was like, oh, my God, Chris. I went, wowee. But what an epic night they all had.
3: And
0: life's too short. You need to live a little. Yeah. They've now got this incredible, these photos of my wife dancing, counselling some middle-aged woman in the queue to get into one club.
3: So, Sarah.
0: Yeah. Yes, it is. An incredible night. So, yeah, my three-word weekend is wife went clubbing, I went home.
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0: 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Now, every Monday on the show, we swap our weekend stories and you share yours as well. We call it Three Word Weekend. Keith sent us a message Friday and just giving me an update here. He was doing something incredible over the weekend. Christian, my three-word weekend, first swimming lesson.
1: Yes.
0: Jiminy messaged us on Friday. Mm. Christian, on Saturday was my first swimming lesson. Because of my fear of water when I was 8 years old, I nearly drowned. Keith is in his 60s now, and he's working to overcome his fear of water. And my first lesson got rid of quite a bit of the fear. I need to concentrate on my breathing and swimming technique, but I had an awesome time in the pool. The first lesson was free, and I've signed up for the full term, which is the next 3 months. Keith, this is incredible. Legend. Honestly, you're an inspiration, Keith. Let us know how it all goes. That's amazing. Now, on Friday's show, in fact, all the time wasters last week were, I think, the best ones we've had. So let's see if the streak continues to this week. Friday's time waster was your ancient movie, Some of the Golds from Friday, My Pharaoh Lady. We brought a Zeus, Pretty and Sphinx, Detective Machu Pikachu. Brilliant. And the winner was Listener Elliot with Miss Confuciality. Still brilliant. Up for grabs today, for the next 10 minutes as we do a part two. Extra time waster for your ancient movies is Red Hot Summer Tour tickets. Pair of tickets for the best in show we get during the next 10 minutes for your ancient movies. Text yours 0475031043. All right, some extra ones. My Big Fat Greek Odyssey.
1: Gold.
0: Breakfast at Pompeii's.
1: Silver.
0: Dilem for Minotaur.
1: Gold.
0: Mad Maximus.
1: Silver Plus.
0: Toga Gun.
1: Gold.
0: And the Devil Wears Sandals.
1: Silver.
0: I think you're being polite there. Mentally, he said bronze. All right, Rio, what have you got? It's a Monday. Ancient movies.
1: Acropolis Now.
0: Oh, very good. Silver.
1: Claudius with a Chance of Meatballs.
0: Gold.
1: Mayan Cousin Vinny.
0: Oh, that's very good. Gold plus. Mayan Cousin Vinny. Very good.
1: Thank you. And Tutankhamun to America.
0: Gold as well.
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0: Christian O'Connell Show. So this morning on the show, then we got the misheard lyrics coming up in an hour's time. More of your bin stickers, and then I'm serious. This week we're in Sydney for the week. Every couple of weeks we're here in Sydney, and I was just thinking last night. One thing I miss when I'm in here is a home cooked meal. You know, I'm eating out a lot, Uber Eats a lot, and I thought it'd be really nice as we get to know our new listeners here in Sydney if one of them would invite me around to their home and cook me dinner.
1: Oh right, okay.
0: Yeah, look, I'll bring the wine and the garlic bread. But you cook for me round at yours, and I've got time this week, Wednesday night. So more on that later, but just start to have a think maybe at the back of your mind right now. What have you got in the pantry that you can rustle up for your new favorite radio DJ?
1: What are some of your favorite foods?
0: I'm actually a pretty easy eater.
1: Okay.
0: So I don't mind. Whatever people would like, whatever their best dishes, bring your A game. Okay. I'll also bring, because I've seen here, there's still about 1,000 Viennettas.
1: Yes, actually. Yeah.
0: Shoved in various bits of this office here. I'll bring dessert as well, and the garlic bread and some wine. You just provide dinner for me.
1: Classy.
0: Yeah, all right. But right now then, next week, next Wednesday, my book finally comes out, Unscript. And next Monday night, I'm having a book launch party. Amazing venue in Melbourne, Strato Melbourne. Elevated dining with stunning 360-degree panoramic views from the iconic Level 40. There's going to be drinks there. And I've just heard from producer Caitlin, canapes.
1: Whoa.
0: And the garlic bread and some wine. You just provide dinner for me.
1: Classy.
0: Yeah, all right. But right now then, next week, next Wednesday, my book finally comes out, Unscript. And next Monday night, I'm having a book launch party. Amazing venue in Melbourne, Strato Melbourne. Elevated dining with stunning 360-degree panoramic views from the iconic Level 40. There's going to be drinks there. And I've just heard from producer Caitlin, canapes.
1: Whoa.
0: 63 panoramic views from the iconic Level 40. There's going to be drinks there. And I've just heard from producer Caitlin, canapes.
1: Whoa.

0: Christian O'Connell's show. Christian, my dad would say that the book launch is Monday week.
1: Monday week.
0: Your dad's wrong. Christian, I'm happy to have you around Wednesday night. My husband and I have just started listening to the show. You pick. You can come around for a roast, chicken stir fry, or high protein taco pasta with your garlic bread.
1: Taco pasta? I've never heard of such a fusion.
0: Wow. Lisa, thank you very much. Janelle's invited me around Wednesday night. Can cook me a, do you mean a mean lasagna? You put here a main lasagna. Is that the mains or is it starter size? But thank you. Christian, you're more than welcome to come around and have dinner with us on Wednesday night. Wednesday is normally family dinner for us. So our whole family would be there. We'd probably just do you a spag bowl. Susie, thank you very much. I just need somebody to feed me Wednesday night. It's all good. All right, right now we're going to give away tickets to come to book launch party next Monday night. No, next Monday night. No one's confused. You're confusing yourself. You've only just worked out what elevated dining means. All right, book launch next week. Let's take some calls right now. Who we got here? Vanessa, good morning. Welcome to the show, Vanessa.
2: Good morning, Christian and team.
0: Now, Vanessa, you fancy coming down plus one next Monday night?
2: I would love to, Christian. That'd be amazing. Thank you.
0: Brilliant. Look forward to meeting you and sharing a glass of wine with you next Monday night. See you then, Vanessa.
2: Thank you. See you.
0: No confusion there. Let's now go to Mick. Good morning, Mick.
3: Good morning, Christian. How are you?
0: I'm good, Mick. Hope you had a lovely weekend. So, you fancy coming next Monday night?
3: Oh, look, Christian, I'd love to come. I read the article on the paper on the weekend, and you're just truly inspiring person. I'd love to meet you, and that'd be fantastic. Thanks.
0: Yeah, Mick, I look forward to meeting you, and thank you very much for your kind words. I'll see you next Monday night, mate.
3: Great. Thanks, Christian.
0: Thank you. Who else have we got here? Tanya. Good morning, Tanya. Welcome to the show.
4: Good morning, Christian. Please, I need tickets to come and see you. I'm fangirling a little bit, and I need to come and listen to all your wonderful stories.
0: All right, I'll try and find some during the next 7 days. I will have canapes. I'll have canapes for you.
4: I'm there, mate. You got food, I'm there.
0: Lovely. That's my kind of book launch, people.
1: Is there food? Yeah, okay.
0: No one's mentioning the book. They're just talking about the food. Listen, fangirl Tanya, I'll see you next Monday night, okay? Elevated.
4: I look forward to it.
0: That just sounded a bit sort of creepy, actually. I'm not elevating Tanya, okay? I'm just saying it's elevated because it's very high up. Have we established that? It's a mile up in the air.
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0: Christian O'Connell Show. Thank you very much for your messages. People want to come to the boot launch party next Monday night. Christian, like you, I'm watching the World Cup final. I'm scrolling through the World Cup final comments, and they're telling me Argentina's Enzo Fernandez has been booked in East Rutherford, New Jersey. It makes it sound like it's a traffic violation. Renzo, it does. Christian, this is Louise, the voice lady from Friday.
1: Yes.
0: Can I come to the elevated canapé-laden event that is not tonight, but in 7 days' time and 12 hours? That's the only way we can guarantee crystal clear confusion here. I will choose from my selection of cravats and smoking jackets to complement the canapés. Yes, Louise, come on down. Christian, I'd love to come and meet you Monday night. Really looking forward to meeting you and the cones. We won't be doing cones. I think you mean, is that a typo for canapés?
1: Different type of event.
0: Very different type of boot launch. I don't know whose boot launch that is, but it's not my one. All right, coming up next then, Patsy's got the latest news and sport. Over the weekend, the world record was smashed for the quickest mile. It's been, I think the record has been intact for about 27 years. And a Scottish athlete, Josh Kerr, has set a new world record. He announced in March that he was going to do this, to break the record for the mile. And he called the project 222, because that's how many seconds he had to run it in. And he did it over the weekend.
1: Incredible.
0: When someone actually says they're going to do something and then actually backs themselves and nails it. You should watch it. It's an incredible performance.
1: I saw he was almost lapping the other,
0: yes.
1: The other people.
0: I know, and they're pros.
1: Yes, yeah. And I didn't even know Scottish people produce a lot of good
0: running. That's racist. If you wave fruit or vegetables at them, they will run away. Okay? Or they see the rare time of Scotland, they see sunshine, they will retreat at a pace. I think that's what he was training for the last couple of months doing that. Anyway, it's an impressive new world record.
1: Yeah.
0: An amazing, amazing an achievement. However, I'm guessing that a lot of people that listen to the show right now have got their own very, very impressive records and personal bests.
1: Okay.
0: Now, I don't want to speculate here, but it might be most of my Maccas that they had in a 24-hour period.
1: Mm-hmm.
0: So if you've got your own personal record that is equally impressive to you, please share it this morning with us.
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0: Christian O'Connell's show. I'm finding it hard to relax this morning.
1: Why's that?
0: I've got view envy. So we're here doing the show for a week in Sydney. We come every couple of weeks, and I love it. It's brilliant. And staying in a different part of town this time. Very nice area. Surrey Hills.
1: Aye, popping off.
0: Great. Yeah. Very nice. Anyway, the studio we're in, we're up in the Coca-Cola building, right, in North Sydney. It's got an incredible view. We are 17 floors up, and it's got a view of Sydney Harbour.
1: Stunning.
0: You know, no, you've got the view.
1: Yeah, I've
0: got Why would anyone design a radio studio where the guy who's pressing the buttons, hosting the show, is looking at a computer screen?
1: You're looking at
0: it's over my shoulder. I'm facing the wrong way. I'm so annoyed. You've got a stunning view looking at the Harbour Bridge.
1: Beautiful vista. I can see the Opera House. I can see Centrepoint Tower. I can see the sun.
0: All I can see is a clock and a screen.
1: You may as well
0: Why would anyone design a studio where the view is over my shoulder? I'm going to go and buy a mirror today. I'm going to go to Kmart. Get a mirror up there, angle it so I can see the view. This is ridiculous. All right, this morning on the show, we're looking for your personal best, your records. Christian, my personal best record has happened this morning. I got myself and the kids out of the house on time for the first time ever. Congratulations. Let's go to...
1: We're not clapping their record?
0: I didn't know you were going to do that. You should have warned me. It's nothing sadder than just one clap like that. It sounds ironic when it's just one person. And whenever you and I do that, Patsy always leaves us hanging. At any chance Patsy gets to leave us hanging, she will take that. Katie, good morning.
2: Good morning.
0: I hope you had a lovely weekend, Katie. And Katie, what is your personal best?
2: Well, it's not me. It's my stepdad. Along the lines of your girl, sneezing. Sometimes it'd be one or two, but then there'd be extreme sneezing where he would have to pull over because he would usually sneeze between 50 and 60 times, at a time. I think the highest recording was 67.
0: Highest recording. That beats producer Tina's record. That's incredible. It must be quite a lot for him to go through something like that.
2: Yeah, extreme. Yeah. He spat his false teeth out a couple of times.
0: Funny. Bless him.
2: Yeah.
0: All right, Katie, thank you very much for your call, mate. Have a good day.
2: You too, bye.
0: Let's go to the Karate Kid. Chris, good morning.
3: Good morning, Christian and gang. How are we all?
0: I'm very good. So, Sensei, you've broken boards with those weapons of yours, your hands.
3: Yes, my hand weapon, yes. Yeah. Last November, did an upgrade to another grading, became sensei, and decided to do four unspaced boards.
0: You broke four boards?
3: Yeah, unspaced. Yep.
0: Unspaced boards. Wow.
1: Weird. Does that mean they're stacked on top of each other?
0: Yeah.
3: Wow. Yeah.
1: Wow. What?
0: And what do you do that? What do you do that? Punch, elbow?
3: No, just a normal knife hand strike.
0: A knife hand? So that's like that.
1: Your classic shooter. Karate chop.
0: Yes.
3: Yeah.
1: Does it hurt?
3: Just only if you do it wrong, then it hurts a lot. But it's a good challenge, and I've tried before, and I'm going to try for a few more shortly, but I'll probably end up in hospital, but I'll have a crack at it.
0: Take it easy, mate.
1: How many are you trying for? Eight, seven?
3: Six. There's not a lot of records for unspaced boards. It's like chopping a bit of timber, solid timber. So.
0: Chris. How about this? You come and do it in front of us on the show.
1: Yes.
0: I'm always looking for any way to elevate the viewing figures. If I could host such an event, I think we'd have a highest ever rating.
1: 100%.
0: Who doesn't want to hear a man break through six boards?
1: I want to hear it more than anything.
0: Shooto, knife edge.
3: Christian, I can end up in a hospital before I do it, but I'll try. If I succeed, I'll come and repeat it with you.
0: Brilliant. Great. Okay, lovely. Chris, it's a deal. Chris, thank you very much for calling in, Karate Kid.
3: Thanks so much, Christian. Enjoy the show.
0: Thank you. Ben, good morning, Ben.
4: Good morning. How are we?
0: I'm good, Ben. I hope you had a lovely weekend. Now, thanks for calling the show. What is your personal record, Benny boy?
4: 27 pieces of KFC in under an hour.
0: We're back to food. 98% of our athletes are food-related. I did this. So, that's so much KFC.
4: Yeah,
0: the Colonel is proud of you
4: chickens,
0: right now.
4: I think.
1: What are we talking? Wicked Wings, original piece? What are you posting?
4: Nah, original pieces, four pieces.
1: That's a lot.
4: Yeah, I went to KFC, all you can eat, and they asked me to leave, and I said, no, I haven't finished eating yet.
0: They
4: And they said, how many more pieces would you like? And 14 came out of my mouth. So they went and cooked me another 14 pieces.
0: Incredible.
4: After already eating like 13 pieces. And then they sat there and watched me consume them all.
1: It's like Homer Simpson. when they have to shut down the
0: They asked me to leave. We've got to do that as a phone on tomorrow's show. Why were you asked to leave? I was eating too much KFC.
1: Wow.
4: Correct.
1: Because they don't have it anymore. Maybe, Ben, you're the reason they shut it down.
0: It only takes
4: it
0: one loop.
4: It could have been. This was over in Brisbane at the time, but yeah.
0: Ben, it's impressive. You're my kind of athlete. Ben.
4: Thank you very much.
0: Brilliant story. Thank you very much for calling, mate. Have a good day.
4: You too. See you.
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6: Well, hello there, Amanda. How are you today?
7: I'm very well, and how are you going?
6: I've just been delighting in Barnaby Joyce.
7: What a delightful thing we heard.
6: That's not the former Duchess. This is Sarah Ferguson from the ABC.
7: She was interviewing him last night, and mid-chat, he turned away from the camera and did this.
8: You're defending your leader, but are you really comfortable with where she is taking you?
9: I think... Sit down! Sorry. It's a dog.
6: It's the dog. And he lives on the land. He hasn't got one of those pussy city
7: dogs. How do you
6: know? No,
7: It might be a pug.
6: It's not a pug. It's a savage, savage dog. It's like Cujo. There it is.
9: Sit down!
6: Yeah!
7: I think that's barking dog man.
6: It's a barking dog
7: I think
6: man.
7: It is.
6: It needs to be wormed.
7: Pretty alarming, though, isn't it?
6: Oh, it's something we could talk about.
7: Well, maybe.
6: There's many things to discuss this
7: day. Lots of things coming up on the show. It is Tin Hat Tuesday.
6: Oh, yeah.
7: So I've got a couple of examples that I've gleaned from one of which is about the minions.
6: Oh, the little yellow men.
7: Yeah, the little yellow men.
6: One-eyed yellow men?
7: That's the one.
6: Or do they have two eyes?
7: Well, maybe
6: some
7: that's
6: have one
7: the conspiracy
6: eyes and some have
7: theory.
6: Two.
7: I can't remember.
6: Also, I got a good one about.
7: I got a good one.
6: Next week. You know that alarm thing that's coming through on our phone?
7: Yeah, every Australian phone will be
6: there's a
7: tested.
6: Whole thing about some 5G bots are going to be activated.
7: Is that what's actually happening or is that a conspiracy theory?
6: That's a conspiracy theory that some 5G bots will be activated when the phone puts out the alert.
7: Is this like those movies where suddenly our eyes twitch and exterminate? It's got to me already.
6: That was Doctor Who.
7: No, that was me just then.
6: Okay, right. I didn't know you were a dork.
7: Barking dork man.
6: Sit down. Let's get into the Fast Five because we can't do anything till we do that. It's Jonesy and Amanda driving you home for Jam Nation.
10: 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Bring your sarcasm. They brought theirs.
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4: 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Jonesy and Amanda's.
0: Instagram. Weather with us. We have 10 questions, 60 seconds on the clock. You can pass if you don't know an answer. We'll come back to that question if time permits. You get all the questions right. Happy days for you. $1,000.
5: You can make it $2,000, but it is double or nothing by answering a bonus question.
0: Rebecca is in Albany. Hello, Rebecca.
6: Hey, how are you?
0: We are great.
5: Money hasn't gone off for a while. Would you like to receive money?
6: Yes, of course I would.
5: Yeah. Sadly, that's not question number one.
0: If only it was, Rebecca. The question is, would you like to receive money? And Rebecca goes, yes. And we said, there you go.
5: Oh, what a shame the answer was no. Now, Rebecca, we've got 10 questions. We've got 60 seconds. If you're not sure, say pass, because it might buy you some time to come back, okay?
6: Okay, cool. Yep.
5: Good luck, Rebecca, because here we go. Question number one. What is the opposite of right?
6: Eight.
5: Question two. What number is between 4 and 6?
6: 7. Oh, so 5.
5: Oh, no. We have to accept your first one.
6: Oh, my God.
5: Oh, plops. And annoyingly, you knew it. You just had a radio...
6: I know, it was
5: so tough. Oh, Rebecca, thank you.
0: Rebecca, what would you rather, crumbs in the bed or wet sleeves forever?
6: Give me crumbs in the bed.
0: There you go.
5: I agree.
0: Thank you, Rebecca.
5: Thank you, Rebecca. Thank you for playing.
0: That's just...
5: I know. What a plops way for that to go.
0: It just happens.
5: I know.
0: JonesyAndAmanda.com.au if you'd like to register, do it now. It's Jonesy and Amanda driving you home for Jam Nation.
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0: Rosie and Amanda driving you home. I've just been looking at Jen Y. Ray. He's been basking in the success of Kingdom of Fools. This is the play that he wrote, he produced, he stars in, he directs.
1: Yeah, it's, and it's on our second week is coming up. So, yeah. It's,
0: how are you feeling? You seem to, you know, there's something different about you. It's like you've achieved something.
1: I feel quite proud and very happy you that you both came to see the show. It was really nice.
0: I didn't see the original incarnation. Yeah. Apparently, it's been tweaked.
1: Yeah, it's a lot shorter. So, this one's 90 minutes.
0: 90 minutes. And how long was it before?
1: Oh, I think it was like 2.5 hours. It was a real...
2: You wouldn't have stood it, Brendan. It strained my bladder to its...
0: 2.5.
2: Limits.
1: It was, but it was good. But it's a lot tighter now, and I think it's better for
0: It's a
2: it's a medieval romp.
0: It's like Dirty Dicks, but without wine, women, and song.
2: No, and that's what I've been very proud of you, Ryan. You haven't veered towards the Dirty Dicks.
0: Did you think would have been a cue to serve up, you know, meat and chicken
2: and bosom
0: and bosom and take it some beer.
1: I don't want to do that.
0: Okay, it
2: stays within the bounds of being a Blackadder-ish play. It's not a bawdy ballad, Brendan.
0: That confident I am in Ryan's skills in this play. Actually, have you had any critics?
1: I've invited some reviewers to come and see the show.
2: Invited them?
0: Yeah. What did you do that for?
1: What do you mean?
2: Really?
1: Yeah.
2: Why would you do that?
1: Well, why are you so shocked?
2: Well,
1: why are you so concerned?
2: Well, not concerned.
1: Right.
2: Why would you ask anyone for feedback?
1: Well, it's cool. I genuinely do believe in the show. So I'm happy for people to come and see it and let me know if they like it. We have had one really good review so far.
0: Really?
1: Yeah, we had a 5-star review. So
0: Yeah. Was that your mum?
1: Well, mum also gave it 5 stars. So maybe 2 reviewers then.
0: Of course she did.
1: Yeah.
0: I find that. Isn't it? Yeah. But so what if you get a bad review?
1: Well, if I get, are you about to give me one?
0: Not at all.
1: No.
0: I enjoyed the show.
1: Good. Yeah.
0: I like the medieval farce is back.
1: Yeah. You want me to quote you?
0: Yeah. Medieval farce on the billboards at the front.
1: Yeah.
0: Medieval farce is back.
2: But that's not saying it's good.
0: Brendan
2: you need
0: Jones
2: to say
0: and
2: it's
0: Jones.
2: Good.
0: Three stars.
2: You can't just say a farce is back because you have to say it works. It's good.
0: Yeah. Okay. What about Wine, Women, and Song?
1: Needs more bosom.
3: Righto, you two. That's enough.
2: Just in time.
0: Well, Ryan, you are an achiever, and we like achievers on this show.
2: We will be back to tomorrow.
0: Amanda, I said I was saying shivers.
2: No, I knew what you said.
0: A glass of shivers would be nice.
2: You're on a roll.
0: If you would like to listen to anything on the show that you might have missed, jonesyandamanda.com.au. We'll be back tomorrow for Wednesday.
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6: When she said to me, your son has cancer, my world just fell apart. 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
0: Power 100 weather.
11: We are chasing a top of 27, slight chance of a shower in the late morning and afternoon like we had yesterday. Overnight low of 16, expected top of 27 with a late shower tomorrow. The same, mostly sunny for favourite day Friday, top 27 also. Humidity's on 76% and here on Sturt Street, we've got 18 degrees.
0: Good morning, Townsville and North Queensland. Boots are on, coffee's strong and the heat's already lining up. If you're heading to site, rolling out of Laverick or halfway to Charters Towers, you're in the right place. This is better music and more of it. And the bloke who's been broadcasting this town up for decades. Waking up with Wildy on Power 100.
11: Morning, smack bang in the middle of the week. Here we go for another Wednesday. Coming up after 7 this morning, hopefully I'll get you on the 10K payroll if you've registered at power100.com.au. All thanks Totally Workwear. And also after 7, another episode of Sweet Rides. What vehicle will we be going today? Well, you have to wait till after 7. If you want to give me a call anytime, you can at 1300 89 19 29. Lifehouse getting us underway, and we'll check out the front page of today's Townsville Bully next.

last year at the sounds of rock at Cluden Park. It is Power 100. You're waking up with Wildy. This year, Sounds of Rock, October 17, Barnsley headlining, and it's at Reed Park. Well, it is Wednesday, the 22nd of July, 2026. Looking at the front page of today's Townsville Bully, it's all about the Commonwealth Games, really. Top left, there's a picture of a young lady. It says, "Fight for Lab." Top right, there's a picture of Jay Clifford. It says, "Clifford in Sport." And then the full front cover is a picture of athlete Nina Kennedy. It says, "Heart of Gold, Nina Kennedy and the Aussie team ready to top medal table in Glasgow." Also on the front page, Commonwealth Games 16-page preview guide. So that is the front page of today's Townsville Bully. Across the bottom is Harvey Norman ad. But yes, wishing

0: for the Commonwealth Games in Glasgow. Remember, they were actually meant to be held in Melbourne. They're the ones that, yes. Well, we all know what happened, don't we, really? We won't go into that. Dan Andrews, come back with Lynyrd Skynyrd next on Power 100.
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18: Thanks to Jawa Off-Road Campers, because there is a difference. 357 Wilcox Street. I'm surprised he can hear his alarm. He's so old, like really old, he's been around here for ages.
19: Hello, I'm right here and I've got perfect hearing.
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0: 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It was a massive day yesterday, just after 7. I put Kim from North Ward on the payroll, but unfortunately after 10 with Karina, Jason from Thurringower Central knocked her off. And then just after 2 with Nathan, this happened.
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2: Josh Pickles.
1: Josh Pickles, welcome. Welcome to the show. What are you up to?
2: I'm just at work, mate.
1: You always listening at work, or did someone give you the buzz to let you know you needed to call in?
2: Someone gave me the buzz because I went out and grabbed some lunch.
1: Oh, really?
2: Yeah.
1: Oh, that timing. Well, you got in with plenty of time to spare, to be honest, Josh. You've done well, and we've got you on the 10K payroll.
2: Awesome. Thank you very much.
0: And he will remain on the payroll unless whoever I call, maybe you, after 7, knocks Josh off. You will have 30 minutes to call when I call out your name. But once again, only if you've registered at power100.com.au. Before 7, music from Killing Heidi. Also Tom Petty. Pearl Jam's in the mix. And Beth standing by with all the latest local news and sport headlines next.
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10: Good morning, I'm Bethany Ross here with your local news. Well, first up, 13 people have already died in farm accidents this year, with National Farm Safety Week urging workers to share safety lessons. Just this month, a 63-year-old man died and another was left fighting for life after both were trapped under a trailer at a cane farm just south of Ingham. Australia Institute of Health and Safety CEO Julia Whitford says that farmers can help prevent accidents by learning from each other.
11: A lot of what keeps farmers safe comes from watching and learning from each other. It's worth everyone sharing what works, even the small things, because that's how we can back each other up.
10: In other news, Townsville Specialist Science Lab has expanded its ability to test for harmful forever chemicals, strengthening environmental monitoring across the north. The council-run Townsville Laboratory Service is now accredited to test PFAS in soils, sediments and solid waste on top of water and wastewater. Mayor Nick D'Amato says the upgrade is a win for the community and it cements Townsville as a leader in environmental analysis. Revenue from the lab will be reinvested back into the community as well. Meanwhile, Townsville residents did open their hearts and wallets over the weekend, raising nearly $200,000 for the Ronald McDonald House Charities at the Heart of the North Gala. More than 500 guests packed the entertainment centre for auctions, entertainment and a powerful story from local parents Naomi and Ben Dollison, whose son Emmett was diagnosed with blood cancer.
12: Emmett showed little tiny red spots across his body, which we didn't know what was, so we went to the MARTA. Within an hour, it was a chest x-ray, abdomen ultrasound and bloods, and they told us that he had blood cancer. His strength during this treatment has just blown us away, to needles, to lumbar punches, and just the things that a child should not have to go through.
10: That's Naomi Dollison to 7 there. Every dollar does stay here in North Australia, supporting more than 18,000 families each year when a child does need life-saving medical care. And finally to sport now, the Cowboys will be boosted by the returns of Jake Clifford and Tom McKayley for their derby against the Brisbane Broncos. Clifford returns at 5'8" after being rested last weekend, while McKayley makes his return from concussion at prop, with Griffin Neame reverting to the interchange. Jackson Purdue will switch back to centre with Zach Labor shifting to the interchange.
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13: Hi, I'm Phoebe Humphrey. Australia could be staring at the potential of fuel rationing by September, with an energy analyst warning the situation is worse than it was in March. Saul Kovanich from MST Financial says the risk is greater now than the first time the Strait of Hormuz was closed. Labor's relationship with gambling giants is under the spotlight, with figures showing the party received more than $4 million in donations linked to the sector in the past 5 years. This includes $1.5 million in the lead-up to last year's federal election. Victorian parents are scrambling to come up with contingencies for their kids ahead of tomorrow's full-day teachers' strike. They'll walk off the job after union members rejected the state government's latest pay offer. And Rebel Wilson will learn her fate today following her defamation trial. The Aussie actress is being sued by her former The Deb co-star, who claims she was defamed in a number of Instagram posts. A decision will be handed down this afternoon, more than 2 months after the hearing wrapped up.
3: Fresh fade? 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
13: In sport, Ben King could leave the glitter strip for the Hawks in the AFL free agency. The 26-year-old had been expected to sign a new deal with the Suns, but he's now tipped to join Hawthorn on a six-year deal. And to NRL, mixed fortunes for the West Tigers, with the judiciary slapping Latu Fainu with a three-match ban for dangerous contact. However, Adam Dewey is free to play against the Raiders, despite his high tackle on the Dogs' Harry Hayes. That's the latest news and sport.
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0: Looking not too bad this weekend for the North Queensland Military Muster. It's on Saturday and Sunday. It's free to get along to at Donington Air Park at Woodstock if you want to take the family along to that one. Today we're chasing a top 27, slight chance of a shower later this morning and afternoon. Overnight low of 16. Expect a top 27 with a late shower tomorrow and should be mostly fine for favourite day Friday with top 27 also. Humidity 78% and in Wagga we've got 18 degrees.
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16: For tradies, truckies, shift workers and legends everywhere, this is the soundtrack to getting the day started right. Wildy is here. The volume is up. We are Power 100.
0: Happy Wednesday. Big day coming up tomorrow. We're going to talk about that next. And I actually need your help as well about it. This is Silverchair Anthem for the year 2000 on Power 100.

0: 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Tomorrow, though, is a huge day as well for one of the members here at Power 100. I'm talking about Karina KB, Queen of Maggie Island, whatever you want to call her. Sometimes I call her things that are not that nice. But yesterday we were talking about candles on her cake, and I said I was unable to find that many candles to put on her cake. Well, later in the morning, she got a call from John.
1: Not too bad. Hey, happy birthday for Thursday, in case I don't make it.
2: Oh, thank you. Why wouldn't you make it? Are you okay?
1: Yeah, no, no, sorry, I'll rephrase that. Yeah. If I don't call, it's a call.
2: Oh, okay, yeah, phew, okay.
1: Yeah, not make it. Hey, yes. And no matter what Wildy says, okay, the candles on your cake will not, you know, be greater than the sun, but we all know that his would light up the dark side of the moon.
2: Yeah, well, his birthday is in December, and I've already booked the South Townsville Fireys to turn up for when we light his cake, so...
1: And Nathan's is in November, or said.
2: Yeah, he's young though. We don't talk about the amount of candles we're putting on his.
1: Yeah, I know. At least we save money with the candle on the candles with him.
2: Yeah, that's totally right. Yeah, you're right. The candle budget, we don't dip deep into that. Well, thank you very much, John. That's very sweet of you.
1: All right, thank you. See ya.
0: So yes, the big 5-0 for the Queen of Maggie Island tomorrow. Made a little bit of a dilemma for me. What do I buy her? Like, we've worked together over 20 years, but, you know, I don't want to seem all soppy and give her something too nice because we sort of have that love-hate relationship. But if you've got any ideas what I should buy the Queen of Maggie Island for her 50th tomorrow, please call me. Please help now. 1-300-89-1929. We're going to come back with Youngblood teaming up with the Smashing Pumpkins next on Power 100.
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3: Thanks to Jawa Off-Road Campers, because there is a difference. 357 Wilcox Street. He moved to Townsville in the early 90s and ever since, we've been stuck with him. And now, he's been promoted. 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

0: on the eve of Karina's 50th birthday. It is Power 100. You're waking up with Wally. And I'm looking for suggestions of what I can buy the Queen of Maggie Island for her birthday. Nige from Munningborough, what do you reckon, mate?
1: Buy her a friend with a crab pot, because she doesn't seem to have much room for crab pots. So if you, and I know you're only allowed so many until you have to have that other person.
0: Yep.
1: So you might have to rent a friend with a buy her a crab pot so she can get extra pots out when she goes crabbing.
0: All right. There's one suggestion for me, a crab pot.
2: Yeah.
0: Morning, Jason.
3: Yeah, talking about Karina, something for her birthday.
0: Yep.
3: Well, she's always into her dishing and all that. Something that way, or you could buy a new blue shirt to wear next year when we win the State of Origin again.
0: Turn it up, Jason. I need a better idea than that. If you've got an idea of what I should buy the Queen of Maggie Island for her birthday, love to hear it. 1-300-89-19-29. News is next.
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2: Good morning, I'm Bethany Ross here with your local news. Well, workers avoided injury yesterday when a fire guru's Invicta sugar mill broke out. The bulletin reporting that the blaze started in the air compressor room around 2:20 p.m. but Wilmar says on-site staff contained it quickly. Fire and ambulance crews did attend and thankfully there were no injuries. Authorities carried out checks into the evening. In other news, CQ University will back pay more than 1,000 underpaid staff over $1.3 million after coming to a legal agreement with the Fair Work Ombudsman. The university, which has campuses in Rocky, Gladstone, Mackay, Cairns, Brizzy, Bundaberg and here in Townsville, self-reported to the regulator after a review found issues with its payroll system. More than $1.2 million has already been back paid to 875 current and former employees, while 163 employees have yet to be back paid more than $96,300. In other news, 13 people have died in farm accidents this year already, as National Farm Safety Week shines a spotlight on the dangers facing the industry. The campaign is urging farmers and workers to put safety first and prevent more lives from being lost.
6: Farm safety isn't only about machinery. It's also the long hours, harsh conditions, and working alone for days on end. And that takes a toll on anyone. This week, we want farmers checking in on each other and to remind people support is there if they need it.
2: That's Australian Institute of Health and Safety CEO Julia Whitford speaking there. It does follow a fatal accident just this month where a 63-year-old man died and another was left critically injured when they were both trapped under a trailer at a cane farm south of Ingham. And finally, a SunSafe Kids brand is continuing its national rise with the Queensland family business expanding to 12 BCF stores across the country. Little Fisho's range first hit shelves in Townsville in 2025, one of the earliest stores to back the brand, with strong local support helping them secure a national rollout.
13: The first BCF store we launched into was actually BCF Townsville, and it was so exciting to hear that it was somewhere in North Queensland, and we were really excited that our product would resonate with local Townsville family. It really shows that the support from Townsville local helps propel our business into Australia's biggest outdoor retailer.
2: That's founder Steph Fetterplace speaking there. Their UV Defender onesie covers bubs and toddlers from head to toe to make sure that Aussie families can still embark on SunSafe fun from day one.
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18: Hi, I'm Phoebe Humphrey. One of the nation's biggest unions says it's time the Union Jack was stripped from the flag. The AMWU has branded it a symbol of oppression that should disappear from public life. That's a constant reminder of the old ruling class and colonial empire. Police will return to the scene of a suspicious house fire in Brisbane that's killed two people. Four people managed to escape the burning home in Kingston yesterday, but their mum and family friend sadly died at the scene. Donald Trump has repeated his claim that Iran's desperate for a deal after the US imposed a 10th consecutive night of attacks on its infrastructure. The president's also warning against Iran's plans to build nuclear weapons.
19: Any site where they're even thinking about nuclear will be hitting it very, very powerfully.
18: And industry experts say freezing the beer tax is doing next to nothing to keep prices steady. The excise to tap beer has been paused to help with cost of living relief, but the tax on canned and bottled drinks will rise again next month.
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18: In sport, Laurie Daly is nearing a decision on his future as New South Wales coach. The 56-year-old has been holding off on an announcement a fortnight after guiding the Blues to an Origin Series win.
20: I just want to let it all settle in and settle down and let the players sort of enjoy what they've been able to achieve. But a decision will come, you know, in the coming weeks.
18: They're on Nine. Switching codes, and new players reportedly enter the race for Essendon's coaching role, with Fox Sports reporting Crows director of coaching Murray Davis is in the mix. And that's the latest news and sport.
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0: Saturday's looking mostly fine for the Townsville Artist Market. It's on between 8 a.m. and midday at the Townsville Heritage Centre in West End. If you'd like to go and check it out. Today we're after a top of 27. Slight chance of a shower later this morning and afternoon. A little bit like yesterday. Overnight low of 16. Expected top 27 with a late shower tomorrow. And should be mostly fine and sunny on favourite day Friday. Humidity's on 81%. And in West End, we've got 17 degrees.
1: From Laverick Barracks to Mount Stewart, from Ute radios to workshop speakers, Townsville starts early and loud. 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And Wildy right here with you. 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
0: Morning. Well, currently on our 10K payroll is Josh from Townsville City. But that could all change after 7 if I call out your name. And I will tell you the person's name that I will be calling out after 7 lives in Aikenvale. 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Have you ever wanted to go motor racing but you just couldn't really afford it? Well, we might be able to change that with an event that's happening this weekend at Drive It and also next weekend. We're going to catch up with Captain Ben for a chat next on Power 100. Wait till-

0: 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And we do it all thanks to Jawa Off-Road Campers. 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
0: It's been a while since we've had a chat to Captain Ben from Motor Events Racing. How are we, buddy?
2: I am absolutely fantastic, mate.
0: Now you've
2: thanks
0: got
2: for reaching out.
0: You got a couple of big weekends coming up here at Drive It.
2: We do, mate. So this weekend we have an open test day for all of our lovely teams getting ready for our really big event, which is the weekend after our Tropic Thunder event where we're racing into the night. So we just thought that we would open it up to anyone that wants to come out and experience a racetrack. You could bring your street car, your mum's car, your race car, and come and experience this racetrack that's in everyone's backyard in Townsville.
0: Do you have to have a signed form if it's your mum's car?
2: You probably should ask mum's permission, but we also will accept if you grab your mum's car and bring it out, especially if she's got a cool car.
0: So what actually happens on the test day, Ben?
2: The test day is like an open pit lane, so it's a chance to go out there and do a few laps, basic safety gear. You just need a helmet and some long sleeve clothes. Pretty casual kind of day. We're doing 10 till 3 on Sunday. And once again, it's just a chance to experience the racetrack. I'm still really amazed that the people of Townsville have got this world-class racetrack, and a lot of people still don't know it's there. We really appreciate you guys helping us let everyone know what's going on.
0: So, mate, how much is it?
2: For the day of testing, it's only $150, and it can be you and a few people. You can have as many drivers as you want in your car. A great way to experience the beautiful racetrack, as we said.
0: And, mate, also profits going straight to Rare Cancers Australia, I believe?
2: Correct, yes. So we do a lot of fundraising for Rare Cancers. We're actually now up to around the $420,000 raised for Rare Cancers, so a charity very close to our heart. That's every bit of profit that we make from the track day, thanks to the team at Drive It and the Motor Events crew. We'll go straight to Rare Cancers. And then the weekend after, the 1st and 2nd of August, we've got the Tropic Thunder. So we encourage everyone to come out and check out what the racetrack looks like at night time, because we're racing 10 till 10 on Saturday and 8 till 4 on Sunday. So we've got 20 hours of racing across the weekend, which will be very exciting.
0: So tell us a little bit more about Tropic Thunder. What sort of vehicles and, you know, what are the rules and what's going on with it?
2: Well, Motor Events Racing is all about accessible racing, and it's budget endurance racing. So you have one car, you get three of your mates, you pool all your funds together, you go buy a car for under $5,000, Red Book value, you put a roll cage and a race seat in it, and off you go. And this is some of the most fun you'd ever have at a racetrack, because it's not just about the racing. It's about all the silly things that happen at the track as well. So, you know, if you run out of a bit of talent, we'll pull you in and we'll put a tutu on you and make you do the dance. You can bribe your way out of things by giving money to Rare Cancers. We had people last event having to ride and perform songs and do all sorts of things. So great family event, great fun weekend with your mate, something completely different than what most people would expect when they come out and see us.
0: So, Ben, say your car died in the event. Could you ultimately then go over to another competitor and buy their car to continue?
2: Well, you could do that. But what a lot of people do is they go down the road and find a car on the side of the street, pull the motor out, and slap another motor in and off they go. So often when you're walking up and down the pits during an event, there'll be something that happens. Blown gearbox, blown motor, something's gone wrong. But everyone gets together and fixes the car and keeps them going. It's so much fun.
0: Well, mate, sounds like a big couple of weeks coming up for you out at

0: driver. That's Motor Events Racing. Test day this weekend, and then the following weekend, Tropic Thunder. If people would like to find out more about both events, easiest way, Ben?
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0: 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Dream on.
1: Nah, not really. After 8 o'clock this morning, around about 8.15, we'll play Power 100's Jag the Joker. Flip the card. If it's a Joker, $500. All thanks to Totally Workwear. Well, tomorrow it's the big 5-0 for the Queen of Maggie Island. So I've been asking for your help. I need suggestions on what I can buy her for her birthday. Rico, what have you got, mate?
2: I reckon a slab of Great Northern, a few pilchards for the mackerel, and maybe 10 litres of fuel for a jet ski, and she'd be as happy as a pig in.
1: I reckon you're right, except one thing. She's a VB drinker.
2: Is she? Oh, we'd like to get VB then.
1: That's right. I'll change that for VB, some pilchards and 10 litres of fuel. Okay, not a bad suggestion, Rico.
2: And she'd be away. She'd probably take the day off.
1: Hey, we get our birthday off for free, so I don't know why she's coming in tomorrow. Go.
2: Oh, right, eh? But every year they give you a birthday off.
1: Yeah, but I think she just wants to come in so people can call up and go, "Happy birthday, Karina."
2: I'd say there'd be a chance.
1: Absolutely. And if you've got an idea what I should buy the Queen of Maggie Island for her birthday tomorrow, 1-300-89-19-29. Love to hear your suggestions. Got to do a big shout-out to a great mate of mine, Yippo. I think he turned 67 yesterday. He can legally retire. I remember when he first got his seniors card at 60, it was over the moon. So retirement age, he must be a happy chappy. I'm actually saying happy birthday today because he's a little bit slow on the uptake. So it normally takes Yippo a day to catch up anyway. So, happy birthday, Yip. Coming up before 8 o'clock, some Powderfinger. Also, Violent Femmes. Let me go wild. In the Divinals. And will I be getting you on the 10K payroll next here at Power 100? That's straight after the news and sport headline.
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0: 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I'm Brad. 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
2: Good morning, I'm Bethany Ross here with your local news. Well, a fire at Wilmar's Invicta Mill in Garoo has been safely contained after multiple emergency crews rushed to the site yesterday. The bulletin reporting that fireys were called to the blaze just after 2 p.m. with firefighters and paramedics responding to Mill Road. Wilmar says that the fire was limited to one room and no one was hurt. Emergency services remained on the scene for safety assessments. Meanwhile, a James Cook University partnership is strengthening residential aged care in North Queensland, delivering more than 3,000 frailty and exercise services to older residents over 5 years. The collaboration with Townsville's Good Shepherd Home is helping residents get stronger through high-intensity and evidence-based programs, while also creating new career pathways for regional students. JCU says the model's now addressing workforce shortages and lifting quality of life in aged care facilities. In other news, one of Townsville's biggest charity nights did deliver again on the weekend, with the Heart of the North Gala raising almost $200,000 for the Ronald McDonald House Charities. The event featured Furnace and Fundamentals, some gourmet dining and raffles, as well as the story of local parents Naomi and Ben Dollison, whose son Emmett was diagnosed with blood cancer. Ronald McDonald House Northern Australia CEO Natalie Gardner says that the support does ensure programs in places like Townsville can continue.
3: It's a warm meal. It's the light staying on. It is a cup of tea when they are, you know, at the end of their tether.
2: And finally, a family-run brand designed to help keep kids' sun safe from day one is now heading into 12 BCF stores nationwide. The expansion of Little Fisho follows a successful trial in 3 North Queensland stores, including here in Townsville, which played a key role in the brand's early growth. Mum and founder Steph Fetterplay says that Townsville families help show one of Australia's biggest outdoor retailers the product was ready to go national.
4: Support from Townsville locals helped propel our business and really proved that our product had a really great market fit, especially for hot, humid climates like Townsville, that boating, camping, fishing lifestyle within the Townsville area as well. I don't think we would have had the success that we've had today if it weren't for locals.
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5: Hi, I'm Phoebe Humphrey. There are fresh fears of fuel rationing in Australia thanks to the rising tensions in the Middle East. MST financial energy expert Saul Kovanic says the latest closure of the Strait of Hormuz is riskier than the first because the world has already tapped into and is running out of its oil reserves. It's been revealed an Australian ISIS doctor, presumed dead, is actually alive. The Australian reports Perth-born paediatrician Tarek Kamli is in an Iraqi prison and wants to return back home. The AFP has an outstanding warrant for his arrest on terror charges. More Aussies are putting off home repairs as the cost of living continues to bite. A new survey by Finder has revealed more than one in four are pushing back fixing dangerous household issues. The research suggests around 400,000 homes nationwide are in need of major structural repairs. And Aussie athletes are touching down in Glasgow for the Commonwealth Games ahead of the opening ceremony on Friday morning. Victoria pulled out of hosting the 2026 Games due to cost concerns back in 23.
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5: In sport, the Cats are reportedly in talks with Tyson Stengel's management about a potential exit despite having another 3 years to run on his contract. He's been on personal leave and hasn't featured at AFL level this season. And a big night of the NRL judiciary, South's decision to appeal the rough conduct charge for David Fifita has backfired, with his one-match ban upgraded to 2. While the West Tigers will be without Latu Fainu for the next 3 weeks, but Adam Dewey is free to play against Canberra. That's the latest news on sport.
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7: Looking all good this Saturday for the big clash at Queensland Country Bank Stadium, Cowboys v Broncos. And make sure you join me between 8 and 10 this Saturday at Pickering's Kia. Sam Thaiday is going to be there. Alan Alfie Langer, also Alex Glenn, Petro Sivadasiva, Corey Oates and Corey Jensen, just to name a few. And we'll have some great prizes as well. That's at Kia between 8 a.m. and 10 a.m. This coming Saturday. Today we're chasing a top of 27, slight chance of a shower in the late morning and afternoon, overnight low of 16. We're looking at a possible late shower with a top 27 tomorrow and should be mostly fine for favourite day Friday. Humidity's 80% and in Castle Hill we've got 17 degrees.
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7: 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Currently on the payroll is Josh Pickles from Townsville City. Nathan put him there yesterday. Unless you, Cameron Stevenson from Aikenvale, knock him off in the next 30 minutes. That's Cameron Stevenson from Aikenvale. 1300 89 19 29. 30 minutes to call me back. If you know Cameron, maybe give him a call, give him the heads up, and he might even buy you a beer. It is Power 100's 10K payroll, all thanks to Totally Workwear. Next, another episode of Wildy's Sweet Rides. We are taking you back to the 70s. Ford fans, this one is for you next. This is Blur on Power 100.

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0: Today we're catching up with Jackie. You better tell us about your sweet ride.
5: This is my 1975 XV GSU. I've had her since November, but my dad actually rebuilt her from a hull in about 2016, 2017.
0: Nice. I like to always feed into the conversation when I can that my favourite car I've ever owned was a 1977 XC hardtop two-door, which I absolutely love this year because this was me growing up. All these Falcons and the same Holdens on the road, they were just awesome cars. It's when they were steel cars and they had steel bumpers, you know. So what's the best thing for you about owning it?
5: The sentimentality for me. My dad's a mechanic. I grew up in his workshop. He's always been rebuilding cars since I was quite little. And then when this one came along, he rebuilt it and I drove it at my brother's wedding. I drove it at my granddad's funeral. It basically became my car before it was my car. So I love my old Fords. I love the V8. I love that it's got a 351 in it. My engine's bigger than my brother's. She's not perfect, but she's mine.
0: Nice. So tell us a bit about the motor.
5: So it's a 351 Cleveland. This car is actually a K code, so it actually came out with a 351.
0: Yep.
5: The car was a shell itself, so this isn't the matching numbers. But
0: you get many comments?
5: Yes. I get a lot of double takes.
0: Yep.
5: When they realise it's a girl driving.
0: Check this out. V8 Princess, not a passenger. You got to love that number plate. So if you see Jackie on the road, give her a thumbs up. How's the fuel price going at the moment?
5: Well, it's cheaper than diesel. So it's cheaper to drive my 50-year-old car than it is to drive my 2-year-old diesel.
0: It's nothing like a 351. I remember my parents hated my car because with my 351, I had Peter Jackson gears.
5: Yeah.
0: So gear drive. So it used to scream. And I come home, you know, like 2 in the morning, and you just hear it straight down the road. But the day I bought it, that's actually the reason I bought it. Like, it was in a guy's drive, and I said, can you start it? And this is all after Mad Max. So, of course, I've gone full Mad Max. And as soon as he started it and I heard the gear drive, I didn't even get in it. I said, mate, sold, I'm buying it, because I just love that sound. Well, Jackie, thanks for showing us your sweet ride. I love it. If you've got a sweet ride yourself and you'd like to be featured on an episode, just drop me an email at power100.com.au, click on my profile, and that's how you can talk to me. Cameron Stevenson, we are talking to you at the moment from Aiken Vale. You've still got about 15 minutes, buddy, to call 1-300-89-19-29 to get on the Power 100 10K payroll.
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7: Hardly minor build up on Wilcox Street inbound through Cosgrove between Shaw Road and Ingham Road. U Street steady both ways through West End between Wilcox Street and Ingham Road and under speed on Sir Street through the CBD. Oz Alert Australia's new emergency messaging system will send a test alert to compatible mobile devices around 2 p.m. on Monday, 27 July. 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I'm Brad, more traffic in 30 minutes on Power 100.
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13: Good morning, I'm Bethany Ross here with your local news. Well, first up, National Farm Safety Week is reminding farmers that they don't have to manage workplace safety all on their own. Around 40 people lose their lives on Australian farms every year, with safety experts urging farmers to seek support and work together to prevent tragedies.
14: No farmer should feel like safety is on their shoulders alone. Help is out there from all safety professionals and industry bodies. Everyone deserves to get home safe at the end of the day, which is a job we all share.
13: It comes as residents just south of Ingham are still in mourning after a 63-year-old man died this month. Another left fighting for his life after they were trapped beneath a trailer at a cane farm. In other news, more than 1,000 employees at Central Queensland University have been underpaid, with the uni still paying back more than $1.3 million. CQ University has signed an enforceable undertaking, which includes commitments to regular audits and improvements to payroll systems. The university has already backpaid more than $1.2 million to 875 current and former employees. It comes as CQU self-reported its underpayment issues to Fair Work in 2023, which dated back to its 2012 enterprise agreement. Meanwhile, Townsville specialist Science Lab has expanded its ability to test for harmful forever chemicals, strengthening environmental monitoring across the north. The council-run Townsville Laboratory Service is now accredited to test for PFAS in soils, sediment and solid waste on top of water and wastewater. Mayor Nick DiMeadow says the upgrade is a win for the community and it cements Townsville as a leader in environmental analysis, with revenue from the lab reinvested back into the community. And finally, to sport, the Cowboys have lit the fuse ahead of this weekend's Queensland Derby match against the Broncos following North Queensland's loss to the Dolphins. Skipper Tom Dearden was asked about coming up against his former club on Saturday night. Coach Todd Payton jumped in and had this to say about the opposition.
2: Everyone hates the Broncos. Everyone north of Brisbane, north of the city.
13: Dearden then backed up his coach's sentiment.
3: Yeah, well, I hate the Broncos, so looking forward to playing against them next week.
13: The Cowboys will be boosted this weekend by the returns of Jake Clifford and Tom McKaylee.
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6: Hi, I'm Phoebe Humphrey. An Australian ISIS doctor reportedly wants to return home. It was originally thought Perth-born paediatrician Tarek Kamli was killed when he travelled to Syria more than a decade ago. The Australian reports the man dubbed Dr. Jihad is alive in an Iraqi prison. A senior minister won't be drawn on a push to change the Australian flag. The AMWU will use Labor's national conference to demand the Union Jack be removed, branding it a symbol of oppression. But Claire O'Neill has refused to tell Seven if she supports or backs the idea.
15: I'm super respectful of the question. I'm telling you, as Housing Minister, I don't spend my time thinking about the national flag.
16: Pretty easy.
6: An energy analyst is warning of potential fuel rationing as early as September as a result of the latest closure of the Strait of Hormuz. Saul Kavanick from MST Financial says the risk is 2 to 3 times greater than it was in March. And Aussies are being told to reconsider travel to a number of countries in the Middle East, flying to or over Jordan, Oman and Saudi Arabia has been upgraded to level 3.
4: Power 100, your sport now.
6: In sport, the Panthers are looking to prevent 6-star players, including halfback Nathan Cleary, testing NRL free agency from November 1. Ben King could leave the glitter strip for the Hawks in the AFL free agency. The 26-year-old had been expected to sign a new deal with the Suns. He's now tipped to join Hawthorn on a 6-year deal. And Australian selectors are weighing up playing Scott Boland ahead of Josh Hazlewood in next month's test opener against Bangladesh. That's the latest news in sport.
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18: Favourite day, Friday, is looking fine and sunny with a top 27, which is great news for Bronco fans. If you want to get along to the Open Captain's Run, it's kicking off from 9:30 a.m. at Townsville Sports Reserve. Today, we're chasing a top 27. There is a chance of a shower later this morning and afternoon. Overnight low of 16. We can expect a top of 27, mostly fine and sunny tomorrow as well. Humidity's on 81%, and at the Townsville Sports Reserve, we've got 17 degrees.
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18: This is a car. Oh no, the time has ticked down on Cameron Stevenson in Aikenvale. Unfortunately, you didn't call back within the 30 minutes, so that means you're not on the payroll, buddy. Josh from Townsville City continues to be on the payroll. Nathan put him on yesterday afternoon. So Josh has picked up a further $200. If you do register at power100.com.au, you have to listen just after 7, after 10, and after 2 to hopefully get on the payroll. as we get back into it. This is the Divinals. And what are you doing September 25th and 26th? Because there is something absolutely huge happening out of town, but I'm heading along for it. I'll tell you all about it next on Power 100.

0: Linkin Park, Breaking the Habit. You're waking up with Wildie on Power 100. Happy Wednesday. Well, coming up on the 25th of September, there is something very cool happening. So much so, I have booked tickets for my wife and I to go. What am I talking about?
1: Two beers, all right? One for me, one for me, mate.
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3: I'm sorry if that frightens you. You see, it's stuff.
1: Him and me both, well. Michael J. Crocodile Dundee.
4: Never, never. Safaris.
1: Yes, never go out with us. If you do, you'll never come back. Right, well.
0: It was 40 years ago that Mick Dundee walked into the Walkabout Crake Hotel and made it famous, of course, with the making of Crocodile Dundee. And yes, it's the 40th anniversary since the original was released all the way back in 1986. So they are throwing a two-day celebration at the Walkabout Creek Hotel. It runs Friday, Saturday, and Sunday. Now, there's going to be live music Friday and Saturday night with the Barnyard Band, who are from Townsville, Lawrence Sorbello and my great mate Steve Sparrow, and some other great guys as well are all in that band. There's going to be camping at the McKinlay Racecourse, shuttle buses running from the racecourse to the pub, and then they're going to have the Dundee Derby. There's going to be food stalls, lots of games, lots of entertainment. We purchased tickets only $65 for the two nights. That's a Friday and Saturday night.

0: Hopefully, I hadn't bought those tickets, but I have bought tickets to the Crocodile Dundee 40th anniversary celebration. McKinley's Inland is about 8 hours away from Townsville. So if you're looking for something different to do, mark that down in your diary. Friday, the 25th of September, Saturday, the 26th, and then, of course, packing up and leaving on the Sunday. We're going to take a break, and then we'll come back with some No Doubt next on Power 100.
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0: Middle of the week, some like to call it hump day. 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How are you, mate?
1: Yeah, not bad.
0: Mate, you just picked up another $200 because Cameron didn't call in time.
1: That is awesome.
0: $400 for being on the payroll, mate.
1: Awesome. Thank you very much.
0: Too easy, and we'll see how you go after 10 o'clock.
1: Awesome. Thanks, Wildy.
0: If you have registered, be listening after 10. KB will call out, hopefully, your name, and then Nathan will call out another name after 2 o'clock with Power 100's 10K payroll. Gotta be in it to win it. Coming up before 9, we'll throw on some Hoover Stank. I just want you to know. Def Leppard. Also Evanescence. And I'm still looking for ideas to buy KB a 50th birthday present tomorrow. 1-300-89-19-29. And you're about 15 minutes away from maybe jagging the Joker. 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
4: 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What's happening in our local market, Gio?
5: Here's the truth, Townsville. Over the past 8 weeks, the Townsville real estate market has shifted. We're now seeing around 20% more stock available across the market, giving buyers more choice than they've ever had. And at the same time, open home numbers have softened. With the extra choice, the urgency for buyers to purchase a home that doesn't tick all the boxes has changed. Buyers are still active, but they are being more selective with more comparable properties, ticking more boxes, taking more time. And in most cases, waiting for the right home rather than rushing into the one available now. That doesn't mean that the market has fallen away. What it does mean is that the conditions have become more balanced and the market has normalised. Across the market, we have also seen price pullback, in some cases up to around 2%. But that needs to be kept in perspective. Townsville property has grown 100% over the past 5 years. So even with the little pullback, homeowners are still well ahead. Average days on market has also pushed out to around 34 days, which means presentation, pricing and strategy means more than ever. Homes are still selling, but the market is no longer rewarding overpricing. For buyers, Townsville still represents excellent value, especially compared to many other regional and capital markets. For sellers, the opportunity is still there, but the approach needs to be sharper to achieve the strongest result. This message is simple. The market has normalized, but it remains healthy. Good property, priced correctly and marketed well, is still achieving strong results.
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2: Good morning, I'm Bethany Ross here with your local news. Well, thankfully, workers avoided injury yesterday after a fire broke out at Garoo's Invicta Sugar Mill. The Bulletin reporting the blaze started in the air compressor room around 2:20 p.m, but Wilmar says on-site staff contained it quickly. Fire and ambulance crews did attend and there were no injuries. Authorities did carry out checks into the evening as well. In other news, Syracuse University will back pay more than 1,000 underpaid staff over $1.3 million after coming to a legal agreement with the Fair Work Ombudsman. The university, which has campuses in Rocky, Gladstone, Mackay and here in Townsville, self-reported to the regulator after a review found issues with its payroll system. More than $1.2 million has already been back paid to 875 current and former employees, while 163 employees have yet to be back paid more than $96,300. In other news, Townsville residents opened their hearts and wallets over the weekend, raising nearly $200,000 for the Ronald McDonald House Charities at the Heart of the North Gala. More than 500 guests packed the Entertainment Centre for auctions, entertainment and a powerful story from local parents Naomi and Ben Dollison, whose son Emmett was diagnosed with blood cancer.
3: Emmett showed little tiny red spots across his body, which we didn't know what was, so we went to the MARTA. Within an hour, it was a chest x-ray, abdomen ultrasound and bloods, and they told us that he had blood cancer. His strength during this treatment has just blown us away, to needles, to lumbar punches, and just the things that a child should not have to go through.
2: Mum Naomi Dollison speaking to Seven there. The charity supports more than 18,000 families each year when a child needs life-saving medical care. And finally, Townsville families have helped one North Queensland mum launch her SunSafe Kids brand nationwide, with Little Fisho set to expand into 12 BCF stores after selling more than 2,000 onesies since it first hit shelves here in Townsville in 2025. Steph Fetterplace was struggling to find sunsafe clothing for her baby and wanted Aussie couples to continue fishing, boating and camping in the tropics even when they had a growing family.
4: When you first become a parent, I feel like you give up so much. Your world does change, and it just makes me so happy to know that we've created something that's really helping new mums and dads continue to enjoy the outdoor lifestyle they love.
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5: Hi, I'm Phoebe Humphrey. The federal government says it will not provide assistance to an Aussie ISIS doctor who wants to return home. Perth-born paediatrician Tarek Kamley left Australia in 2015 and was presumed dead, but is reportedly in an Iraqi prison. Environment Minister Murray Watt telling Nine the doctor will not be helped if he travels back to Australia.
6: That remains to be seen. We've obviously just got this early reporting about this point, but we won't be providing assistance, just as we haven't provided assistance to others to come back.
5: The AFP has an outstanding warrant for his arrest on terror charges. Australia could be staring at the potential of fuel rationing by September, with an energy analyst warning the situation is worse than it was in March. Saul Kavanagh from MST Financial says the risk is greater now than the first time the Strait of Hormuz was closed. And Victorian parents are scrambling to come up with contingencies for their kids ahead of tomorrow's full-day teachers' strike. They'll walk off the job after union members rejected the state government's latest pay offer.
1: Fresh fade? 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
5: In sports, Stephen King has opened up on Melbourne's bold decision to part ways with Christian Petrarca, Clayton Oliver and Stephen May. The D's have surged from 14th last season to premiership contention. The coach telling Nine it was a big call.
7: I think the best decision was for everyone involved, for them to move on and reinvigorate their careers, and for us as a club just to create some opportunity and a clean slate.
5: And mixed fortunes for the West Tigers, with the NRL judiciary slapping Latu Fainu with a 3-match ban, but Adam Dewey is free to play against the Raiders. That's the latest news and sport.
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11: Looking all good Saturday evening. If you'd like to get along to the full moon drum circle, it is Migaloo Moon happening between 6 and 7:30pm at Gregory Street Amphitheatre. Today we're chasing a top of 27. There is a strong wind warning for Townsville at the moment. There's also a chance of a shower later this morning and afternoon. Overnight low of 16. Top 27, sunny tomorrow. Same again for favourite day Friday. Humidity sitting on 78% and down on the Strand, we've got 18 degrees.
1: Humidity's rising, diesel engines are warming up, and somewhere right now, a tool belt just hit the tailgate. Good morning, Townsville and North Queensland. 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
11: Oh, yes, happy Wednesday. Well, I've got a little bit of a dilemma. It's a love-hate relationship between Karina and I, but we have worked together for over 20 years, so I do feel obligated to buy her something tomorrow for her 50th birthday. I can't believe she's turning 50. I can't believe she's that old. But if you've got any ideas, 1-300-89-19-29 on what I should buy her. Well, I've got an idea that in the next 7 or 8 minutes' time, if you give me a card between 1 and 52, and I turn it over and it's a joker, you can win $500, all thanks Totally Workwear. This is live on Power 100.

0: with Wildy on Power 100. I hope it's all going well for you. Well, yes, tomorrow it is the big 5-0 for the Queen of Maggie Island. And I've been asking for your suggestions this morning. What can I buy her for a birthday present? We've got a love-hate relationship. We've worked with each other over 20 years. We're sort of like brother and sister the way we argue sometimes. But Nige, a cement smoother, what do you reckon I can get her?
1: Buy her a friend with a crab pot, because she doesn't seem to have much run for crab pots. So if you, and I know you're only allowed so many until you have to have that other person.
0: Yep.
1: So you might have to rent a friend with a, buy her a crab pot so she can get extra pots out when she goes crabbing.
0: All right. There's one suggestion for me, a crab pot.
2: Yeah.
0: Morning, Jason.
2: Yeah. Talking about Karina, something for her birthday.
0: Yep.
2: Well, she's always into her dishing and all that. So, something that way, or you could buy a new blue shirt to wear next year when we win the State of Origin again.
0: Turn it up, Jason. Rico, what do you reckon I should buy KB for her 50th birthday?
3: I reckon a slab of Great Northern, a few pilchards for the mackerel, and maybe 10 litres of fuel for her jet ski, and she'd be as happy as a pigeon.
0: I reckon you're right, except one thing. She's a VB drinker.
3: Is she? Oh, would you like to get VB then?
0: That's right. I'll change that for VB, some pilchards and 10 litres of fuel. Okay, not a bad suggestion, Rico.
3: And she'd be a wife. She'd probably take the day off.
0: Hey, we get our birthday off for free, so I don't know why she's coming in tomorrow. Go.
3: Oh, right, eh? Whatever year, they give you your birthday off.
0: Yeah, but I think she just wants to come in so people can call up and go, happy birthday, Karina.
3: I'd say there'd be a chance.
0: Oh, I got to work out what I'm going to get her. Well, you got to work out what number you're going to pick off Jag the Joker board, 1 to 52. Let's see, 2, 4, 6, 8. 10, 12, 15 cards have now been turned over. I've thrown up a picture on our Power 100 Facebook page so you can see which numbers are still available. Give me a call now, 1-300-89-1929. If I turn your card over and the joker's on the back, $500 in your bank thanks to Totally Workwear here at Power 100.
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1: Morning, Emma. How are you?
2: Good. How are you?
1: I'm okay. Now, tell me, if you were to jag the Joker and win $500, would you buy KB a 50th birthday present?
2: Absolutely. I think some nice flowers would be lovely.
1: All right. Let's see if you could jag the Joker. What number would you like?
2: Can I go for number 12, please?
1: Number 12, walking over to the board, grabbing number 12. All right. I love 12 because that was my mum's birthday, 12th of October, so always makes me think of me mum.
2: That's good.
1: Let's flip it over. Unfortunately, it's the three of clubs. It's not $500.
2: That's okay. At least we had a good start to the day, hey?
1: Certainly did. Thanks, Emma.
2: Have a great day. Bye-bye.
1: Another chance for you to play with Karina after 11 this morning. Power 100's Jag the Joker. We do it for Totally Workwear. Love your work. Hugh Street, Kurrajong. 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

0: 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Authorised by the Australian Government, Canberra. I'm Brad, that's the latest traffic on Power 100.
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9: Good morning, I'm Bethany Ross here with your local news. Well, a fire at Wilmars in Victor Mill in Garoo was safely contained yesterday after multiple emergency crews rushed to the site. The bulletin reporting fireys were called to the blaze just after 2 p.m. with paramedics also responding, but thankfully no one was injured. Wilmars says the fire was limited to one room. Emergency services also remained on scene for safety assessments. In other news, 13 people have already died in farm accidents this year, with National Farm Safety Week urging workers to share safety lessons. This month, a 63-year-old man died and another was left fighting for life when both were trapped under a trailer at a cane farm just south of Ingham. Australian Institute of Health and Safety CEO Julia Whitford says that farmers can prevent accidents by learning from each other.
10: A lot of what keeps farmers safe comes from watching and learning from each other. It's worth everyone sharing what works, even the small things, because that's how we can back each other up.
9: A James Cook University partnership is strengthening residential aged care in North Queensland, delivering more than 3,000 frailty and exercise services to older residents over 5 years. The collaboration with Townsville's Good Shepherd Home is helping residents get stronger and fitter through high-intensity evidence-based programs, while also creating new career pathways for regional students. JCU says the model's now addressing workforce shortages and lifting quality of life in aged care. And finally, a SunSafe Kids brand is continuing its national rise with the Queensland family business, expanding to 12 BCF stores across the country. The range first hit shelves in Townsville in 2025, one of the earliest stores to back the brand, with strong local support helping Little Fisho secure a national rollout.
11: The first BCF store we launched into was actually BCF Townsville, and it was so exciting to hear that it was somewhere in North Queensland, and we were really excited that our product would resonate with local Townsville family. It really shows that the support from Townsville local helped propel our business. Fitness into Australia's biggest outdoor retailer.
9: That's founder Steph Fitterplay speaking there. Their UV Defender onesie does cover bubs to toddlers from head to toe to ensure that Aussie families can embark on sun-safe fun from day one.
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12: Hi, I'm Phoebe Humphrey. There are fresh fears of fuel rationing in Australia thanks to the rising tensions in the Middle East. MST financial energy expert Saul Cavendish says the latest closure of the Strait of Hormuz is riskier than the first because the world has already tapped into and is running out of its oil reserves. It's been revealed an Australian ISIS doctor presumed dead is actually alive. The Australian reports Perth-born paediatrician Tarek Kamli is in an Iraqi prison. The AFP has an outstanding warrant for his arrest on terror charges. There are fresh doubts over whether Canberra can hit its target of building 40,000 affordable and social homes by mid-2029, with an audit finding the Housing Australia Future Fund will struggle to reach its targets. One of the nation's biggest unions says it's time the Union Jack was stripped from the flag. The AMWU has branded it a symbol of oppression. And France is following in Australia's footsteps, banning social media for children. The country will bar under-15s from being on social media platforms come September.
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12: In sport, Laurie Daly is nearing a decision on his future as New South Wales coach. The 56-year-old has been holding off on an announcement a fortnight after guiding the Blues to an Origin Series win.
13: I just want to let it all settle in and settle down and let the players sort of enjoy what they've been able to achieve. But a decision will come, you know, in the coming weeks.
12: They're on Nine switching codes, and new players reportedly entered the race for Essendon's coaching role, with Fox Sports reporting Crows director of coaching Murray Davis is in the mix. That's the latest news and sport.
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15: Looking mostly fine and sunny, top 27 on Sunday, which is Mount Louisa National Tree Day. If you'd like to head along, just go to the Mount Louisa bushwalking track between 9 a.m. and 11 a.m. Today we're after a top of 27. There is a chance of a shower later this morning and afternoon. Overnight low of 16. Expected top of 27. Fine and sunny tomorrow. Humidity's on 68%. And in Mount Louisa, we've got 20 degrees.
7: If the Ross River's still streaming and the humidity's already winning, you know it's another Townsville and NQ morning. Grab the coffee, crank the volume, and let Wildy do the rest. Waking up with Wildy, Power 100.
15: Well, if you are travelling north from tomorrow over the next few days, there might be some traffic restrictions, so just take that into mind. Why? Because a massive event kicks off tomorrow morning, and we're going to talk to one of the people that's involved with this amazing event next. Here's the guys that are co-headlining this year's Sounds of Rock Festival at Reed Park with Jimmy Barnes. They are the Screaming Jets, 17th of October. Mark that down in the diary, Reed Park, Power 100.

0: 8:45. We do it all thanks to Jawa Off-Road Campers. They've got their toy hauler ready for your big weekend's adventure. 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
0: Well, the Townsville to Cairns bike ride aims to raise $300,000 to fund vital research into childhood cancer at the Children's Cancer Institute. You can actually donate now at tcbr.org.au. And joining me on the line is the president of the Townsville to Cairns bike ride, John Masson. How are you, mate?
2: Yeah, really good. Looking forward to the ride tomorrow and hoping the weather's going to stay good.
0: So it takes approximately 3 days, John?
2: Yeah, we go up to Ingham the first day, Innisfail the second, and then a short last day from Innisfail up to Cairns, 370 kilometres.
0: Now, how many people have registered to take part this year?
2: We've got about, 140 riders and 29 support crew. We're lucky also to have some people up from the charity Children's Cancer Institute that will be helping along the way and cheering us on.
0: And our very own Townsville Mayor Nick D'Amato doing the first leg, Townsville to Ingham.
2: Yes, we're very excited for the first time to have the Mayor of Townsville put on his cycling kit and get on his bike and join us on the way up to Ingham. And he's promised if that goes well, he might do the whole thing next year.
0: Do we have bets on how long it's going to take him?
2: No. He's in a medium-paced group, and I'm sure his overall fitness will do him proud.
0: Now, John, this year's target, 300,000. How's it looking so far?
2: Yeah, we're just over 220,000 at the moment, and we've got a few things still to come in, so I'm hoping that we'll make the 300. We appreciate that everyone out there is doing it tough, what with fuel prices, you know, and interest rates going up and inflation pushing the prices of stuff. So we appreciate everyone's doing it tough, but these kids have got no choice. They get cancer, they don't have a choice of when they get it, and we've got to help them now. So we really appreciate if anyone can donate to our cause, and we hope we get that 300,000.
0: And what time does it kick off tomorrow morning and where from?
2: We always leave from our proud sponsor, the Mercure Hotel in Townsville. We'll be leaving there, the first group at 7:15 and the last group at 7:35.
0: So the main thing is, if people are on the road and they are heading north over the next few days, take extreme caution because there will be a lot of bike riders around.
2: That's correct. We have sections off the Bruce Highway to try and minimise impact on the traffic, but please be patient when you see us and we'll try and let you pass as quickly as possible.
0: Well, John, all the best with the 2026 Townsville to Cairns bike ride.
2: Thank you so much, and thanks for the community for their support.
0: And remember, just Google Townsville to Cairns bike ride and you can donate there. Next, the lady I'd like to donate some time to because it's running out. The Queen of Maggie Island. We'll chat to her on Power 100.
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1: Thanks to Jawa Off-Road Campers, because there is a difference. 357 Wilcox Street. I'm surprised he can hear his alarm. He's so old, like really old. He's been around here for ages.
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0: Led Zeppelin, Black Dog, it is Wildy, wrapping up my Wednesday morning here at Power 100. And unfortunately, I couldn't get my person onto the payroll this morning. He just didn't call in time, so maybe you, KB, can get your person on after 10.
1: I don't want to jinx myself, but except for the first day we did this, what was it, 3 weeks ago?
0: Yep.
1: Except for the first day, every single one of mine is wrong.
0: So, well, lucky you.
1: I know, right? I'm stoked. Well, I feel like I might be your lucky chum. So hopefully you've registered at power100.com.au and I'm going to say your name after 10. Having said that, Josh rang Nathan yesterday afternoon. Now he's sitting pretty on $400. He's going to want to stay on the Power 100 payroll.
0: I spoke to him this morning. So, yeah, he's a happy chappy. And you ready to say goodbye?
1: To my 40s. Today's my last day as a 49-year-old.
0: Join me in the 50s.
1: Yeah, not for long, though. You're gliding into the 60s in a couple of months' time, aren't you, mate?
0: Hey, but I'll still be in the 50s. It's funny because I was asking people this morning, you know, about birthday presents and anyway, you know, what I should get you. And my mate Yippo, it was his birthday yesterday, turned 67.
1: Happy birthday, Yippo.
0: And anyway, he messaged, oh, you should get her a gift certificate to get a mobility scooter. Oh, I messaged him back.
1: Ouch.
0: I said, I'll get you a gift certificate to Morley's. He wasn't too sweet on that idea.
1: Shots fired.
0: So, yes, after 10, your next chance,
1: yep.
0: Get on the 10K payroll. Enjoy Karina's very last day in the 40s with her. Be kind.
1: Oh, please, don't be kind. As if you're kind to me, he means the opposite of that. Hang it on me, baby.
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10: Good morning, I'm Bethany Ross here with your local news. Well, first up, 13 people have died already in farm accidents this year. As National Farm Safety Week shines a spotlight on the dangers facing the industry, the campaign is urging farmers and workers to put safety first and prevent more lives from being lost.
11: Farm safety isn't only about machinery. It's also the long hours, harsh conditions and working alone for days on end. And that takes a toll on anyone. This week, we want farmers checking in on each other and to remind people support is there if they need it.
10: That's Australian Institute of Health and Safety CEO Julia Whitford speaking there. It all does follow a fatal accident we had just last month where a 63-year-old man died and another was left critically injured after they were trapped under a trailer at a cane farm just south of Ingham. In other news, more than 1,000 employees at Central Queensland University have been underpaid, with the uni still paying back more than $1.3 million. CQ University has signed an enforceable undertaking, which includes commitments to regular audits and improvements to payroll systems. The university has also already backpaid more than $1.2 million to 875 current and former employees. It comes as the CQU self-reported its underpayment issues to Fair Work in 2023, which dated back to its 2012 enterprise agreement. Meanwhile, Townsville Specialist Science Lab has expanded its ability to test for harmful forever chemicals, strengthening environmental monitoring across the north. The council-run Townsville Laboratory Service is now accredited to test for PFAS in soils, sediments and solid waste on top of water and wastewater. Mayor Nick D'Amato says the upgrade is a win for the community and cements Townsville as a leader in environmental analysis. All revenue from the lab will be reinvested back into the community. And finally, to sport now, the Cowboys will be boosted by the returns of Jake Clifford and Tom McKayley for their derby against the Brisbane Broncos. Clifford returns at 5'8 after being rested last weekend, while McKayley makes his return from concussion at prop, with Griffin Neame reverting to the interchange. Jackson Purdue will switch back to centre, with Zach Labart shifting to the interchange.
2: 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National news now.
12: Hi, I'm Phoebe Humphrey. The coalition says Australians need reassurance that ISIS fighters will not be allowed back into the country. It comes as reports surface that a Perth-born ISIS doctor, originally thought to be dead, is in an Iraqi prison and wants to return home. Shadow Foreign Affairs Minister Ted O'Brien telling Nine it's not enough for the government to say they won't help.
13: The Australian people aren't interested in what help the government might provide. They are interested in what the government's going to do to stop them coming back. That's the objective.
12: Aussies are being told there could be some teething issues when it comes to Monday's national alert. 25 million phones around the country will sound to test Australia's emergency alert system. Other countries that use a similar system have experienced issues when rolling out the tech. The Aus alert will go off at 2 p.m. Eastern Standard Time. And Queensland Senator Malcolm Roberts is making headlines after it emerged the One Nation MP last year claimed some COVID deaths were staged to persuade people to fear the virus.
2: Fresh fade. 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
12: In sport, a big night at the NRL judiciary. South's decision to appeal the rough conduct charge for David Fifita has backfired, with his one-match ban upgraded to two, while the West Tigers will be without Latu Fainu for the next 3 weeks, but Adam Dewey is free to play against Canberra despite his high tackle. And the Cats are reportedly in talks with Tyson Stengel's management about a potential exit despite having another 3 years to run on his contract. The 27-year-old has been on personal leave and hasn't played at AFL level this season. That's the latest news. Sport.
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1: Another beautiful morning, much nicer than yesterday. What was it with all that cloud? I think there were some late showers in the afternoon. I didn't get them on the island, which is really nice. We're looking mostly sunny, 27 for today, sunny 27 tomorrow, Friday, Saturday, Sunday looking mostly sunny, tops of 27 degrees. Yes, we just love wintertime, don't we? Here in beautiful Townsville, it is 22 at Saunders Beach.
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0: hump day already. This week is absolutely flying past here at Power 100. G'day, Ben. What's going on, mate?
1: Sorry, I've run the wrong number.
0: Oh, good. Ben, who were you chasing, mate?
1: Some other place. Sorry.
0: You're good.
1: Greener, isn't it?
0: Yes, it is, mate.
1: Nothing to give away. No metro, no nothing.
0: Oh, hey, I'm going to get another person on our Power Roll at 10 o'clock. You need to register at our website, though, mate, power100.com.au.
1: All right, no worries. I'll do that.
0: Good luck, Ben.
1: All right, Karina. Thank you. Bye.
0: Pleasure, mate. That's 10K, that payroll. We have been giving out money after money after money. It's been so much fun. I cannot wait to do this after 10 o'clock. I told Wildy just before 9 that my strike rate, aside from the first day, which was like 3 weeks ago, every single day my person's rung through. Will it be you? I want it to be. Power100.com.au. Are you ready to rage? 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

0: We've just had the supercars in town, and if you're a rev head like me, whoa, gets the blood pumping, doesn't it? This Sunday, you could take your own car out on a racetrack and burn around. Early this morning, waking up with Wilder here at Power 100, was Captain Ben to tell us all about it.
1: It's been a while since we've had a chat to Captain Ben from Motor Events Racing. How are we, buddy?
2: I am absolutely fantastic, mate.
1: Now you've
2: Thanks
1: got
2: for reaching out.
1: You got a couple of big weekends coming up here at Drive It.
2: We do, mate. So this weekend we have an open test day for all of our lovely teams getting ready for our really big event, which is the weekend after our Tropic Thunder event where we're racing into the night. So we just thought that we would open it up to anyone that wants to come out and experience a racetrack. You could bring your street car, your mum's car, your race car, and come and experience this racetrack that's in everyone's backyard in Townsville.
1: Do you have to have a signed form if it's your mum's car?
2: You probably should ask mum's permission, but we also will accept if you grab your mum's car and bring it out, especially if she's got a cool car.
1: So what actually happens on the test day, Ben?
2: The test day is like an open pit lane, so it's a chance to go out there and do a few laps. Basic safety gear, you just need a helmet and some long sleeve clothes. Pretty casual kind of day. We're doing 10 till 3 on Sunday. And once again, it's just a chance to experience the racetrack. I'm still really amazed that the people of Townsville have got this world-class racetrack, and a lot of people still don't know it's there. We really appreciate you guys helping us let everyone know what's going on.
1: So, mate, how much is it?
2: For the day of testing, it's only $150, and it can be you and a few people. You can have as many drivers as you want in your car. A great way to experience the beautiful racetrack, as we said.
1: And, mate, also profits going straight to Rare Cancers Australia, I believe?
2: Correct, yeah. So we do a lot of fundraising for Rare Cancers. We're actually now up to around the $420,000 raised for Rare Cancers, so a charity very close to our heart. That's every bit of profit that we make from the track day, thanks to the team at Drive It and the Motor Events crew. We'll go straight to Rare Cancers, and then the weekend after, the 1st and 2nd of August, we've got the Tropic Thunder. So we encourage everyone to come out and check out what the racetrack looks like at night time, because we're racing 10 till 10 on Saturday and 8 till 4 on Sunday. So we've got 20 hours of racing across the weekend, which will be very exciting.
1: So tell us a little bit more about Tropic Thunder. What sort of vehicles and, you know, what are the rules and what's going on with it?
2: Well, Motor Events Racing is all about accessible racing, and it's budget endurance racing. So you have one car, you get three of your mates, you pool all your funds together, you go buy a car for under $5,000, red book value, you put a roll cage and a race seat in it, and off you go. And this is some of the most fun you'd ever have at a racetrack, because it's not just about the racing. It's about all the silly things that happen at the track as well. So, you know, if you run out of a bit of talent, we'll pull you in and we'll put a tutu on you and make you do a dance. You can bribe your way out of things by giving money to Rare Cancers. We had people last event having to write and perform songs and do all sorts of things. So, great family event, great fun weekend with your mate, something completely different than what most people would expect when they come out and see us.
1: So, Ben, say your car died in the event. Could you ultimately then go over to another competitor and buy their car to continue?
2: Well, you could do that. But what a lot of people do is they go down the road and find a car on the side of the street, pull the motor out, and slap another motor in and off they go. So often when you're walking up and down the pits during an event, there'll be something that happens. Blown gearbox, blown motor, something's gone wrong. But everyone gets together and fixes the car and keeps them going. It's so much fun.
1: Well, mate, sounds like a big couple of weeks coming up for you out at Drive It. That's Motor Events Racing. Test day this weekend, and then the following weekend, Tropic Thunder. If people would like to find out more about both events, easiest way, Ben?
2: Just go to our website at www.motorevents.com.au.
0: Two ripper weekends out at Drive It NQ lined up. This Sunday, so tempting to come off the island, grab the power pig and make an oink around the track. What do you reckon? You can catch Wilding tomorrow morning from 5:30. Today, being a Wednesday, it was Sweet Rides Day too. Now, after midday, his chat with the amazing Jackie, who's got herself this beautiful Ford Ute. But right now, if you want to go and check it out, the video is up on our socials, on Insta, and, of course, our Facebook page as well. Chili Peppers, so many great albums. I've gone to, I think it was 95 they brought this one out. One Hot Minute, track 4, next here at Power 100.
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